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1: with Rich Smith. 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I mean, paddling down Port Meadow on a summer's evening is hard to beat. It's just wonderful. You know, and we'll be sharing the water with people rowing, people sailing, people swimming, you know, people walking their dogs and dogs running in and out of the water and kids running in and out of the water. 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
1: Hang on, who's the most famous person you've bumped into? 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I mean, who's the most famous person you weed next to?
2: 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I go up them strike conversations rather than meeting them in toilets.
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2: 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But we skill them with so many things, not just what they learn in the workshop. If they don't have their English and maths, they can resit either as a GCSE or a functional skills. Smaller group suits them better. They're not in the classroom that long. But we also do a lot of employability skills and soft skills that are needed to make them more employable.
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9: At least 157 people have died following extreme flooding in Nepal. Officials say at least 33 British tourists are among the hundreds missing after a wall of water swept down the mountains. A 7-year-old girl who died in a house fire with her aunt has been described by family as bubbly and beautiful. They've been named locally as Valentina Foster and Natalie MacDonald. Cleveland police said two men have been arrested. Actress Sandra Bullock has paid tribute to Dolly Parton following the death of the country music superstar at the age of 80.
10: She's all the people here and in the world will never be so about to what Dolly Parton is. She's here. She's everywhere.
9: Parton died on Tuesday following a brief battle with cancer. And Tottenham new boy Savio scored on his debut in a 5-1 thrashing of Charlton.
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1: with Rich Smith. Too nervous. So we started a quiz team and we started taking people, and now we don't go anymore. They go. They've got it covered. They've got it sorted. And that's kind of what it's all about. You know, we might create the conditions for people to be able to start the things that they want to be seeing, but then actually they can carry it on. They don't always need us. It's not about creating dependence on us as a team. It's about just making it possible for them to do the things that they want to do and that they want to see happening in their local community.
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7: Over 160 people are known to have died after extreme flooding in Nepal. Officials say at least 33 British tourists are among hundreds missing after a wall of water swept down the mountains. The Prime Minister Andy Burnham says the government will do everything they can to support British nationals in Nepal following the floods. Nursing students and graduates are facing unacceptable barriers to join the workforce. That's gone to the Royal College of Nursing. Their director for England is Patricia Marquis.
8: We know that there are massive gaps in the nursing workforce. Every time we do a survey, our members tell us that they are working lots and lots of their shifts without enough staff to deliver safe care.
7: Last year, the government launched a graduate guarantee that in 2025, every newly qualified nurse and midwife in England would have the opportunity to join the health and social care workforce. But despite this, the committee says some graduates from 2024 have still not found roles. Another Met Office yellow weather warning for thunderstorms remains in place today for Oxfordshire. It's in place until 10 o'clock tonight, with forecasters warning of a small chance of flooding, damage to property and disruption to public transport. There could also be a chance of some short-term power outages. And West Oxfordshire District Council's repainting parking bay lines across their free car parks to help to make them safer and easier to use. The next car park to be painted is Woodford Way in Whitney, which will be closed for 2 days next Tuesday. Blackburton Car Park in Carterton and Albion Street Car Park in Chipping Norton are also due to have their lines repainted in the coming months. That's the latest from Get Radio News. I'm Jules Utebridge.

Thursday morning. It's the 27th of August, and there's a bit of rain around, would you believe? My days, it's been a fair few months since we said that. Right, on the way for you, we have got the Get Up & Go playlist. It's our massive party anthems from the 80s through till today. What have we got for you? Oh, we've got new Swedish House Mafia coming up. A bit of MGMT and Bomb Funk MCs. This one, though, is Coulter and Trapped. Morning.

It's Coulter and Trapped on Get Radio Breakfast on the Get Up and Go playlist, just playing the big Get Up and Go anthems each and every weekday morning between 6 and 5 past. We'll do some LMFAO and the Wham Do Project. After this, brilliant one from Rufus and Shaka Khan and Ain't Nobody.

That's the brilliant LMFAO and Party Rock Anthem on your Get Up and Go playlist on this Thursday morning. We've got new Swedish House Mafia to come after this from the Wham Do Project and King of My

Well, they know how to make an epic banger, don't they? Swedish House Mafia and Happiness Is So Sad on Get Radio Breakfast. It is your Get Up and Go playlist, just playing the big Get Up and Go tunes. Got some MGMT and some Jermaine Stewart still to come after this from the Bomb Funk MC.

Great stuff, MGMT and Kids on Get Radio Breakfast. Right, well, the news headlines on the way for you after this one from Jermaine Stewart. We don't have to take our clothes off to have a good time, but it's been so hot, you may as well.

0: Lovely stuff. Jermaine Stewart, and we don't have to take our clothes off to have a good time. No, absolutely not. Brilliant stuff. More Get Up and Go players tomorrow morning for you, but it'll be a Friday. Oh, yes. On the way today, of course, Thursday, we do puns. I'll let you know what's happening with that soon. We'll also do a fact of the day. We'll do some good news after 7, and we'll have a look at the sport, the weather, and a bit of showbiz. Got some Gracie Abrams for you after the latest news headlines now.
1: Over 160 people have died after extreme flooding in Nepal. Officials say at least 33 British tourists among hundreds missing after a wall of water swept down the mountains. Another Met Office yellow weather warning for thunderstorms remains in place for Oxfordshire until later. It's in place until 10 p.m. with forecasters warning of a small chance of flooding, damage to property and disruption to public transport. Over the next few weeks, West Oxfordshire District Council's repainting parking bay lines across their free car parks to help to make them safer and easier to use. That's the latest from Get Radio News. I'm Jules Eastbridge.
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It's Gracie Abrams and Hit the Wall on Get Radio Breakfast. 20 to 7 on a Thursday morning. Stop the press. It's raining. It's actual. There's wet. The what? Wet. It's out there. It is raining unbelievably. This is the most rain I think we've seen. Well, okay, look, it's raining here in Ensham. If you're listening to this going, not raining here. I do apologise. But it is pouring down here. But proper rain. There's puddles. I haven't seen, I'd forgotten what a puddle was. I'm going out there taking pictures of it. Incredible. However, that does mean it is going to be pretty wet today. There's going to be quite a few thundery showers, which is not really ideal. So if you've been kind of wanting the rain and now going, oh, I don't want the rain, but not this rain. Annoying. Highs over 23 degrees. It's pretty muggy out there. It's pretty muggy last night, wasn't it? It has a fair bit of rain around. Rain tomorrow afternoon as well, from sort of 2-ish till about 8. Going to be pretty inclement on Saturday as well. Definitely some thundery showers back again. And also on Sunday afternoon as well. As I sort of said yesterday, Monday's going to be your nicest day. It's only going to be around 21 degrees, but should remain dry, fingers crossed. Right. Let's get some showbiz. Where are we going? Graham Norton's The Neighbourhood has been axed after one series. They were really sort of trying to hammer that and push that, but not great, not popular. The Rooneys have shown a teaser of their new Disney Plus documentary. Following them around. Soon everyone will have a camera around and follow it. Well, that happens anyway, doesn't it? I've included this because this is just one of the most wonderful names I think I've ever heard. Helena Bonham Carter was enjoying a walk with her art history boyfriend, Ty Dag Holbom, which that's just a stunning name. I just wanted to say it. Ty Dag Holbom. Holbom. There we go. We've got some Taylor Swift on the way for you. After this, from Doctor and the Medics and the Spirit in the Sky. Well, it's rain in the sky. That's what it is.

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1: Oh, Clicky McGee there. And Blank Space on Get Radio Breakfast. It's 10 to 7 on your Thursday morning. Sport-wise, is there test cricket supposed to be happening today? Is there? Is it the second test? I think it is, isn't it? Oh, well, that's not going to happen, isn't it? England versus Pakistan at Lords. Carabao Cup games were last night. Savio, the new Savinio, scored on his debut as Spurs beat Charlton. They face Liverpool in the next round, so that'll be the end of that. Brighton taking on Man United in a couple of pick of the draws that were made last night. And the transfer merry-go-round continues. Everything's sort of hotting up as panic buys and people leaving and people going. Looks like lots of movement for sort of Newcastle and Aston Villa at the moment. Crazy times. And Jose Mourinho's at Real Madrid won 5-2 on his second homecoming after taking over at the Bernabeu. Right, got some Alex Warren on the way for you after we have a look at the roads.
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1: Lot of rain here down in Ensham. And as Rob sort of mentioned a little bit earlier, he needs to sort of learn how to drive in the rain again. So just a little heads up about that. There will be a lot of surface water around, as you can well imagine, if it keeps raining in these thundery showers. No, it's not everywhere, but where it is, be careful. Already slow on the A420 through Farringdon, and there is roadworks there. And busy but moving on the A40 as you head eastbound just around that Barnard Gate, Ensham and Cassington area. As ever, if you know any different or can help us out with anything, 0865 346 333 or studio at getradio.co.uk.

Alex Warren and Fever Dream on Get Radio Breakfast. Just coming up to 5 to 7 on a Thursday morning. Puns today. We're going to be doing burger songs. It's National Burger Day today. So anything burger related, shove it in a song, please. 07537 149333. Burger songs, most wonderful time of the show. How about the Hanson classic, Mbap? Mbap. That's all right, isn't it? Yeah, of course it is. Right, I'm sure you can do better. I don't feel the irony at all in playing this. It's Texas and Summer Sun on the first wet morning that we've had in about 3.5 months. Whatever. We've got Jason Drill on the way and the news as well. It's Get Radio Breakfast.

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1: Yeah, Jason Derulo, he is riding very much solo in the rain, potentially, here in Edgham, certainly. It's 2 minutes past seven on a Thursday morning. Good news for Oxfordshire, get your good news in. Maybe it features rain, I don't know. 07537 149 333 is our WhatsApp number. We'll do some Bruno Mars for you after the latest news now.
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3: Dozens of British nationals are missing after devastating flash floods in Nepal. Nepalese authorities say over 160 bodies have now been recovered, with more than 40 people injured. The floods hit the border with Tibet, causing rivers to swell their banks and spread thick mud, burying houses and creating difficult conditions for rescuers. The US Geological Survey say a magnitude 5.2 seismic event occurred near the border between Nepal and China on Wednesday at around 8:30 a.m. local time. Nursing graduates being blocked from working despite a government promise of employment. The Royal College of Nursing said there is a shortage of NHS roles in England for graduates, with a third of entry-level jobs advertised in July requiring too much experience. Patricia Marquis is the RCN's Director for England.
4: Those people now who are graduating with huge debts, having joined the profession believing that they would have a job and would be able to move into this career as soon as they registered and graduated, they aren't.
3: There's another thunderstorm warning in place across Oxfordshire today, running until 10 o'clock tonight. The Met Office have issued the yellow alert, with forecasters warning of some short-term power outages, a small chance of flooding due to the very dry ground conditions, damage to property and disruption to public transport. And parking bay lines across three car parks in West Oxfordshire are being repainted by the District Council in a bid to make them safer and easier to use. From next Tuesday, the next car park to be painted is the one in Woodford Way in Whitney. It will be closed for 2 days. That's the latest from Get Radio News. I'm Jules Eastbridge.
1: Well, a very, very good morning to you, Oxfordshire. Hope you're doing all good. You might be waking up to a lot of wet stuff out there. And I don't mean sweat. No, no, no. Right, good news for Oxfordshire happening very soon. So get your good news stories in to us, whatever they may be. I know you're sort of blindsided by the rain outside at the moment. But 07537 149 333 for any good news stories you may have. We'll do it straight after Bruno Mars. I just might on Get Radio. Got it.

Bruno Mars on Get Radio Breakfast, 8 minutes past seven on your Thursday morning. It might be a little different this morning for a lot of people. It's dark and it's wet. What? Crazy. Right, let's get the good news in, though. For Oxfordshire, yeah, the good news stories from the socials, the papers, and from all of you. Lovely to hear what you're smiling about on this Thursday. Let's know. Woodstock Open Air Pool will stay open till late September. I feel a little bad for including that one this morning. At least the water's filling up. Anyway, there'll be some nice days between now and September. Of course there will. I'm DJing a summer party tomorrow. So there we go. Nothing says summer party like biblically bad rain. Oxford Capsule Hotel gets a green light to go ahead with that. That's lovely, isn't it? Wonderful. You've seen that? I think they were popular in sort of Japan and what have you. A little sort of, basically, it's like a bed and that's it. And you sort of sleep in it. And it's tiny little sort of box. It's not even a room. You sleep in a, dare I say, coffin, is what it seems like. Anyway, by the way, very popular, I'm sure. Morty Matthew says, good morning. My good news is it's not raining here and I'm larking around in a t-shirt. Oh, it's just started spitting. Yeah, it'll be moving up to you, mate. It really will. It was pretty heavy here for a while. I haven't checked actually for a few minutes. Hillary, out and about, need I say more? She's got thumbs up. She's loving the rain. Good for the old allotment, isn't it? Of course it is. Morning, Mark says, good news for Oxfordshire. I've overslept today and only just woken up. Great, love that. Or is that weird feeling, isn't it? You can't really bottle that feeling of waking up and going, no, I shouldn't be here. Oh, no. Oh. And then you've got that decision, haven't you? You go, do I rush or do I just do my normal process and then just get there later? Are you rushing around and going, well, I haven't got time for this, I haven't got time for that? Or do you go, no, okay, well, I've woken up late, I'm still going to do my thing. Let us know, Mark. Morning to Phil. He says, good news, smashed Dauphinoise potatoes last night and sent a photo in. Thanks ever so much. They look stunning. Make me hungry again. Morning, Rob. He's got good news this morning. Says, good morning, my bed and neighbour. Hope you're well. Good news, of course, it is the Friday Eve. It's Rachel Day at Oxford Fastening Systems, of course. Last night we attended the quiz at the old anchor in Abingdon. Came second last, but had a great night. And good news extra, I'm off to Hickory's tonight. My youngest two have been excitedly waiting to go ever since it opened and finding out that there is free popcorn and a cinema room. What? What a way to celebrate National Burger Day. Man alive, that's absolutely incredible. I didn't even know that there was a cinema room and free popcorn. Yeah, every day's a school day. There we go. That is our good news. We'll do some more tomorrow and it'll be a Friday. Get in there. That's all coming up. We'll do some Outkast. And now this from Yazoo. Only you on Get Radio.

0: Now what a tune out, Carson Heya on Get Radio Breakfast. Coming up to 19 minutes past 7 on a Thursday for you. Where it's raining, it's proper pouring here in Ensham. Crazy. Right, we'll do some another for you, but now we'll have a look at the roads.
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0: A little busy out there. The A40 is a little slow just around Barnard Gate, Ensham and Cassington travelling eastbound. Slow through the roadworks on the A420 already at this time around Farringdon, and the A34 slow as you head southbound on Western on the Green. 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

0: great stuff. Another talk to you on Get Radio Breakfast, 22 minutes past 7 on a Thursday, which means it is time for this.
1: Fact of the day!
0: Oh, you knows it. Yes, indeed. Rob's got another local one for us. Fantastic. Thank you ever so much, mate. Did you know, bet you didn't, that Banbury is home to one of the oldest working dry docks on Britain's inland waterways? Tooley's Boatyard has been working continuously since 1778. That's the year, not the time. When the Oxford Canal reached Banbury, the dry dock was originally used to build and repair wooden horse-drawn narrowboats carrying goods along the canal network. Even more amazing, the boatyard is now a scheduled monument, and its historic forge and workshop have survived alongside the modern town, which is true. It's mad, isn't it? So next time you're walking along the waterways at Banbury Canal, remember that the boats have been coming to Tooley's for repairs for almost 250 years. You do forget that about those sort of the waterways and you know, the Mill Arts Centre that's on the river there and all this kind of stuff. And it's all, you know, surrounded by these waterways. Waterway to have a good time. Anyway, we'll do some Ellie Goulding in a little bit. We'll do the latest news as well after this from the Spice Girls.

0: Great stuff. It's Ellie Goulding, Calvin Harris. I need your love on Get Radio Breakfast, 7:31 on your Thursday morning. Morning, it's a big day. It's morning, mate. Getting a chance to listen to you today. Woohoo! Sat on the Oxford Tube, heading to London for a rain-filled day at Lord's. Still, there'll be a pub nearby. I am sure of that. I did say you're hoping for less than 20 overs and money back. Yes, an hour's cricket and a full refund and 5 hours at the pub will be a result of the day. It's always the way. If you're going to like watch a cricket one of you and you know it's going to be sort of bad weather, you go, right, if it's going to be bad weather, may as well just watch a half hour or so, a few wickets go down, little buzz, and then just be in the pub for 5 hours. Brilliant, brilliant. Dave, enjoy, mate. Have a good one. Right, we've got some Shakira on the way. We'll have a look at the weather, which is raining. And a bit of showbiz after the latest news headlines now at 7:31.
1: Dozens of British nationals are missing after devastating flash flooding in Nepal. Now, police authorities say over 160 bodies have now been recovered, with more than 40 people injured. Another thunderstorm warning remains in place across Oxfordshire, running until 10 o'clock tonight. The Met Office have issued the yellow alert, with forecasters warning of some short-term power outages and disruption to public transport. And parking bay lines are being repainted across three car parks in West Oxfordshire by the District Council in a bid to make them safer and easier to use. That's the latest from Get Radio News. I'm Jules Eatbridge.
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Yeah, Shakira, Die Die on Get Radio Breakfast, 7:36 on your Thursday morning. It's wet, wet, wet. In fact, we should probably do a thing of where is wet in the county. Let us know if you've got a bit of rain around. I'm not sure if it's reached the top of the county yet. Let us know. But we've got rain in East Hanley. We've got rain here in Ensham, that's for sure. And looking like it's going to be raining for pretty much most of the county at some point today. There are thundery showers in place, so you think it's heavy now, it's going to get thundery later on today. Just a bit of extra care, man. I know, like, we sort of laugh and joke at it and what have you, but look, the roads are going to be super, super wet. They've not had any water on them for a long, long time, so just take a little bit of extra care on your journey. Wherever you're off to today, looking at tomorrow, it's looking really quite wet as well, to be honest, in the afternoon. And there's going to be light rain from sort of 2 right the way through till about 10 o'clock. It'll be a nice start for us. Temperatures dropping down. They're not. Not until Saturday. They're dropping down to around 20 degrees on Saturday. Still 23 today and 23 tomorrow. Monday is going to be the best day of your bank holiday weekend. Right, let's get some showbiz. Yeah, our showbiz friends are. Miley Cyrus has broken her silence on the death of her godmother, Dolly Parton, of course, saying, "I'll always love you and I want to make you proud." Olivia Atwood has hard launched with boyfriend Pete Wicks. That means I'm not quite sure, but there we go. Rupert Grint will reprise his role as Ron Weasley in the up-and-coming Harry Potter Bits and Bobs, but it's come under fire from anti-JK Rowling activists. JK, fairly outspoken in various different issues. So anyone's kind of associated with her or kind of getting money off her, you're tarred with that same brush, aren't you? Graham Norton's The Neighbourhood has been axed after one series. And just because I like saying it, Helena Bonham Carter enjoyed a walk with art history boyfriend Ty Tag Holmblom. It's Bill and Ben. Ask your parents. We got Rihanna on the way for you after this from Michael Jackson and Beat It on Get Radio.

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0: Rihanna and Diamonds on Get Radio Breakfast. Just gone 7:45 on a Thursday morning. We are doing puns today. Sorry, they've fallen by the wayside because of the rain, which has taken precedence, really. So we are doing burger songs today. Burger songs for the most wonderful time of the show. Get some into us and we'll do some in a little bit. First, though, a look at the roads.
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0: Righty-ho. It is a little busy out there. I'd imagine that's a little bit to do with the rain and the roads. 6 minutes worth of delays on the A40 at the moment around Cassington and Ensham. Delays of around a minute or two on the A34 southbound as you get on at 9. Trying to get on to the M40 from the A43 is going to add 7 minutes onto your journey, and it's slow through the roadworks around Farringdon on the A420. 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

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Rain. Actual, real, live rain. Crazy. Let's do the most powerful time in the show, shall we? We're doing burger songs today. It's National Burger Day today, would you believe? Do get in touch with your best burgery songs for the most powerful time of the show. Morning, Rob, who's got Eye of a Slider. Tiger Slider. Eye of a Slider. Eye of a Tiger. Yeah, it's in there. It's in there. Morning, Peaky, who's got Mark Morrison's. Return of the Mackie D's, of course. ELO's The Diary of Horace Wimpy. Ah, yes, very good, very good. And Go West, Burger King of Wishful Thinking. Lovely. Making you hungry, yeah? It is me, massively. 07537 14933. The most wonderful time of the show today is Burger Songs. We'll do some Billie Eilish for you after this from Rick Astley.

I like it when you take control, even if you know that you don't want me. I'll let you play.

0: Yes, Billie Eilish and Bad Guy on Get Radio Breakfast. Very nice indeed. Right, on the way for you, we'll do an Oxfordshire opinion. We'll continue the burger theme today. I'll let you know what we're doing that about very soon. And another wonderful episode of The Business Brunch. I know Ben's away today, so The Business Brunch will be here on Sunday. And another live studio audience one for you, which is going to be absolutely fantastic. Join Ben from 11 for that. And of course, you can pick up the podcast wherever you get your podcast from. Just search for Business Brunch and Get Radio. You can listen to all the, 270 plus shows that there have been. And there'll be a topic for you and your business, I am sure, in all of those. Right, we'll do some Teddy Swims for you. But now at 8, we've got the latest news.
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2: Dozens of British nationals are among those missing after devastating flash flooding in Nepal. Authorities say 165 bodies have been recovered so far, with over 800 others unaccounted for. The floods have spread thick mud across populated areas, making conditions for rescuers extremely difficult. Police say they're not ruling out a link between a fire near Middlesbrough that killed two people, including a child, and the crash on the A66 where seven people died. Grace McIntosh is here with more.
3: 7-year-old Valentina Foster and her aunt Natalie MacDonald are reported to have died in a house fire in Grangetown yesterday morning. Two men aged 23 and 31 have both been arrested on suspicion of murder. The fire happened around a mile away from where two police officers and five young men died in a head-on collision on the A66. Inquests into their deaths open today.
2: Another Met Office yellow weather warning for thunderstorms remains in place for Oxfordshire until later today. It's in place until 10 p.m. with forecasters warning of a small chance of flooding, damage to property, disruption to public transport, and there could also be some short-term power outages. And West Oxfordshire District Council's repainting parking bay lines across their free car parks to help to make them safer and easier to use. The next one to be repainted is Woodford Way in Whitney, which will be closed for 2 days from next Tuesday. Black Borton Car Park in Carterton and Albion Street Car Park in Chipping Norton are also due to have their lines repainted in the coming months. That's the latest from Get Radio News. I'm Jules Eastbridge.
0: Very good morning to you, Oxfordshire. Hope you're well. It's a minute past 8 on your Thursday. We've got some great tunes lined up for you, including Justin Bieber. Might do some Diana Ross as well. We've got an Oxfordshire opinion. It's going to be, well, we're continuing our burger theme today. It's National Burger Day, and I'm just going to make you hungry for what we're doing next. Anyway, that's on the way for you after Teddy Swims and Mr. Know-It-All on Get Radio Breakfast. Morning, everyone.

Teddy Swims, Mr. Know-It-All on Get Radio Breakfast. It's just coming at 8:05 on a Thursday where it's raining. I mean, that, honestly, stop everything. It's raining. Crazy. Right, Oxfordshire opinion. It's National Burger Day today. I just want your ultimate burger. There we go. It's as simple as that. It might be in a restaurant. It might be one you make. I just want to make everyone hungry. Give us recipes. Give us ideas. Give us stuff you do that's unique. Do you put gherkins in your burgers? Do you hate gherkins? Do you hate burgers? Do you put three patties in them? Let us know. 07537-149-333. Ultimate burger recipe eaten. I want to know. Go, go, go. Let us know, and we'll do it after Justin Bieber. And this from Diana Ross now, Upside Down on Get Radio.

0: It's Justin Bieber and Love Yourself Get Radio Breakfast. Very nice indeed. Coming up to 14 minutes past 8 on a Thursday morning. Got some Ariana Grande on the way. And the puns as well. Don't forget the puns. We'll do some more of those in a little bit. We're doing burger songs for the most part of all time of the show. Lovely. Right, let's see how those roads are at the moment.
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0: Right, not too bad out there, actually, all things considered, with the amount of rainfall that we've had. It is slow through the roadworks around Farringdon on the A420, but it is due to, as I say, roadworks. A40 westbound, just through Cassington and Ensham is a little slow at the moment, and that's really it. Everything else looking pretty good on the speed sensors. As ever, if you know any different or can help us out with anything, 0865 346 333 or studio@getradio.co.uk.

Ariana Grande, Hey There, Made Me Love Me on Get Radio Breakfast. 17 minutes past out on a Thursday morning. Sport-wise today, well, apparently there's Test cricket happening. So, of course, it's pouring with rain. England taking on Pakistan in the second Test at Lord's today. Big Dave on his way down there as well. He says, do you know what? As long as there's less than an hour's play, get my money back and I can be in a pub for 5 hours. That's a win-win-win. Of course it is. There's more football on tonight. Some more Carabao Cup action involving Chelsea and Luton. That could be an interesting game at half. Oh, it's an early kickoff as well. Half seven. Very nice indeed. And Fulham taking on Wimbledon. The draw for the third round with all the teams now involved for the Carabao Cup. Sees Liverpool pitted against Spurs and Man United taking on Brighton in a pick of the ties. Right, we'll do some Gwen Stefani for you after we let loose. Crazy for You on Get Radio.

Well, hopefully it'll cool down because of the rain, maybe. Who knows? Gwen Stefani on Get Radio Breakfast, 8:25 on your Thursday morning. We'll do the news headlines in a little bit for you, but let's squeeze this in from the brilliant Cars and Drive on Get Radio.

0: Bring in the cars and drive on Get Radio Breakfast. We'll keep you updated with the latest on the roads in about 15 minutes time. Do not worry about that. We'll have a look at some showbiz and a bit of weather as well. Rain, actual rain out there. Got some Niall Horan as well after the latest news headlines at 8:30.
1: At least 165 people have died after extreme flooding in Nepal. Officials say at least 33 British tourists are among the missing after a wall of water swept down the mountains. Another Met Office yellow weather warning for thunderstorms remains in place across Oxfordshire until later today. It's in place until 10 p.m. with forecasters warning of a small chance of flooding, damage to property and disruption to public transport. And West Oxfordshire District Council are repainting parking bay lines across their three car parks to help to make them safer and easier to use. That's the latest from Get Radio News. I'm Jules Eatbridge.
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Ah, brilliant. Nahor and Tastes So Good on Get Radio. It is 8:33. It is your Thursday morning. Weather-wise today, well, of course, those heavy showers are going to turn thundery for the day today. Might be dry towards the end of the day, sort of 5, 6 o'clock, but between now and then, expect a bit of rain and some thundery showers. Tomorrow, it's going to be wet in the afternoon from sort of 2-ish light rain around, but it should be an okay start. Maybe some misty bits and bobs around early doors in the morning. Saturday, we're back to these thundery showers again. Sunday, those thundery showers will be later on in the day after a nice morning. As has been saying, the best day across the bank holidays probably going to be Monday. 23 degrees today, very muggy, certainly here in the office anyway. Right, shall we get some showbiz? Let's see what our showbiz friends are saying, shall we? The Rooneys have shown a teaser of their new Disney Plus documentary. Of course they're doing that. Helena Bonham Carter enjoys a walk with her art history boyfriend, Ty Dag Umblom, which I just like saying. That's the only reason that's in there. Justin Baldoni has been ordered to pay $400,000 worth of legal fees after Blake Lively demanded $8 million in their sort of bitter court battle, which is not really in the same league, is it, to be honest? Olivia Atwood has finally hard launched, I should say, with boyfriend Pete Wicks. I'm not sure what a hard launch is. I could gather a few guesses, but there we go. Miley Cyrus has broken a silence on the death of her godmother, of course, Dolly Parton, saying, "I will always love you. I want to make you proud." And Graham Norton's The Neighbourhood has been axed by ITV after one series. We've got the Kooks on the way. After this, from Jennifer Page and Crush, on Get Radio.

Love yourself, Kooks. She moves in her own way on Get Radio Breakfast. Very nice indeed. It's 8:41 on your Thursday morning. Morning to Connor, who's got a pump for us. We're doing burger songs for the most wonderful time of the show today. Thanks ever so much for this. About Meatloaf and Patty Out of Hell. Patty Out of Hell. It's not a bat. It's a patty out of hell. I like it. Great stuff. Right, we'll do the latest on the roads for you after this. From Roachford and Cuddly Toy on Get Radio.

0: 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Very nice indeed. It is 8:45 on Thursday morning. Let's see how the roads are at the moment.
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0: A little bit of traffic on the A40 as you travel eastbound from Barnard Gate through Ensham at the moment. Slow through the roadworks around Farringdon on the A420. Busy but moving just past Marsden on the Northern Bypass Road down towards Headington. And the same sort of story, really, as you get on the A34 and head southbound past Weston on the Green. If you know any different or can help us out, 0865 346 333 or studio at getradio.co.uk.

Zara Larson, Midnight Sun on Get Radio Breakfast. Just going out to 10 to 9 on your Thursday morning. And Melting Pot tonight, I've got an absolutely cracking show. They're calling it the Osney Island Disc. Yeah. Anyway, they're catching up with Emma Hunter, a wonderful performer, been in many bands and a solo artist in her own right. She's an amazing voice, an amazing talent. And the boys are chatting to her, going through her Osney Island Disc. Yes, it's similar to something, but it's totally different. Totally different. Anyway, the Metal Pop Boys tonight from 9. We've got some Shakira on the way for you after this from Ronan Keating on Get Radio.

0: on Get Radio Breakfast. Lovely stuff. Right, on the way for you, we'll have a little recap of the good news for Oxfordshire. Got some Martha and the Muffins and Tame Impala coming up. Latest on the roads as well. All after the news now at 9:01.
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2: At least 165 people have died after extreme flooding in Nepal. Officials say at least 33 British tourists are among hundreds missing after a wall of water swept down the mountains. The Prime Minister Andy Burnham says the government will do everything they can to support British nationals in Nepal from the flooding. A 7-year-old and her aunt have died in a house fire less than a mile from the site of a crash on the A66 that killed 7 people. Grace McIntosh has more.
3: It's reported Valentina Foster and her 34-year-old aunt, Natalie McDonald, died in the fire in Grangetown yesterday morning. Another remains in a critical condition. Two men aged 23 and 31 have since been arrested on suspicion of murder. Now police say they're not ruling out a link to the crash on the A66, where two police officers and 5 young men were killed.
2: Parking bay lines are being repainted across 3 car parks in West Oxfordshire by the District Council in a bid to make them safer and easier to use. From next Tuesday, the next car park to be painted is the one in Woodford Way, Whitney. It will be closed for 2 days. Albion Street car park in Chipping Norton and Black Borton car park in Carston are due to have their lines repainted in the coming months. And another thunderstorm warning is in place across Oxfordshire, running until 10 o'clock tonight. The Met Office have issued the yellow alert with 4

0: As is warning of some short-term power outages, a small chance of flooding due to the very dry ground conditions, damage to property and disruption to public transport. That's the latest from Get Radio News. I'm Jules Eaterbridge.
1: Ah, very good morning to Oxfordshire. Have been good. Right, rain, isn't it? Weird, bizarre. A lot of people are talking about it and going, wow, what is this? It's been a while, isn't it? Been a few months. Right, good news for Oxfordshire coming up very soon. We'll do the latest on the roads. We've got some great tunes as well. We'll do some Dua Lipa and the Rembrandts all coming up. And it's all on the way for you after Tame Impala and Dracula. Morning all.

Tame Impala, Spectacular Dracula on Get Radio Breakfast. Right, a little recap of the good news for Oxfordshire. If you missed it earlier this morning, we always like to start our day with good news stories from the socials, the papers, and from all of you as well. If you've got some for us, of course, 07537 149 333. That's our WhatsApp number, and you can send us some good news. And it'll be a Friday tomorrow, and there'll be loads around. Today, though, Woodstock Open Air Pool is going to stay open till late September. Seeing a real surge in people visiting that, of course, through the hot summer. And the Oxford Capsule Hotel has got a green light. There's about 250 beds or so. There's literally just a little capsule that you sleep in. That's all you need, really. Just a little bed. Amazing. That's going to be awesome. More good news for you tomorrow, of course. Right, we'll do some Dua Lipa for you after this from Martha and the Muffins and Echo Beach on Get Radio.

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1: Still not too bad out there, just a little bit of busy but moving traffic around Ensham and Cassington, the A40 eastbound, and on the A34 as you get off at Junction 9. Slow through the roadworks just around the Farringdon area. 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

Brilliant. Alex Warren on Get Radio Breakfast. Right, tonight from 9, of course, Melting Pot will be back on your radios and a celebration of a wonderful local singer, Emma Hunter. They're dubbing the show the Osney Island Discs, which is wonderful. It's just a walk through all of Emma's favourite local tracks, her things that she loves, and just a general wonderful conversation with a great artist and great friends of Rich and Deadly as well. So that's on tonight from 9, Melting Pot. Lovely stuff. We'll get the party started with the Pink after this from Gabrielle.

0: Oh, brilliant stuff. Billy Idol, Nines Without a Face on Get Radio Breakfast. Love that. Right, on the way for you, we'll do some Hugel after the latest news headlines now.
1: At least 165 people have died after extreme flooding in Nepal. Officials say at least 33 British tourists are among the missing after a wall of water swept down the mountains. Another Met Office yellow weather warning for thunderstorms remains in place across Oxfordshire until later today. It's in place until 10 p.m. with forecasts as warning of a small chance of flooding, damage to property and disruption to public transport. And West Oxfordshire District Council repainting parking bay lines across their free car parks to help to make them safer and easier to use. That's the latest from Get Radio News. I'm Jules Eatbridge.
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Sun. Yeah, it's the brilliant Hugel and Moving to the Sun on Get Radio Breakfast. Lovely stuff. 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Right, Vanessa Carlton on the way for you. After The Boss and Streets of Philadelphia on Get Radio.

Ah, lovely stuff. It's the wonderful Vanessa Carton, 1,000 Miles on Get Radio Breakfast. Let's see if you can travel 1,000 miles with the roads on the way after this from Visage on Get Radio.

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1: Slow through the roadworks around Farringdon on the A420 and just busy but moving just around Barnard Gate and Cassington Junction on the A40 eastbound. Slow just around Marston on the Northern Bypass Road travelling eastbound at the moment. 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

Jones. Not sure. It's Ray on Get Radio. Brilliant. Right, three big tunes for you up until 10, showing off our advert freeness, including Chapel Roan and Mike and the Mechanics. But now, Mr. Big.

0: Great stuff, Mike and the Mechanics, and All I Need Is a Miracle on Get Radio Breakfast. Great stuff. Right. On the way later, you'll have Trev. Of course you will. He'll be here with Get Home from 4 this afternoon, and he'll have his hour of 80s anthems, which I know he loves, from 6 tonight. Also from 9, Melting Pot on your radios as well, with the wonderful chat with Emma Hunter, going through her favourite record collections. She's lovely and a wonderful performer, and it's a great chat. Listen to the boys from 9 tonight. Right, we'll do some Taylor Swift and some Tears for Fears for you after the latest news.
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2: Dozens of British nationals are missing after devastating flash floods in Nepal. Nepalese authorities say more than 160 bodies have now been recovered. A 7-year-old and her aunt have died in a house fire less than a mile from the site of a crash on the A66, which killed 7 people. Grace McIntosh has more.
3: It's reported Valentina Foster and her 34-year-old aunt, Natalie McDonald, died in the fire in Grangetown yesterday morning. Another remains in a critical condition. Two men aged 23 and 31 have since been arrested on suspicion of murder. Now police say they're not ruling out a link to the crash on the A66, where 2 police officers and 5 young men were killed.
2: Facebook and Instagram owner Meta's agreed to put in place new protections for teenagers as part of an $18 billion settlement in the US. They've been accused of designing features that are addictive to teenagers and can harm their mental health. And tributes are being paid to the Rocky Horror Picture Show star Tim Curry following his death at the age of 80. From Radio News Hub, I'm Frankie Hess. Sign. 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
1: And shut things down. And you will think that's not possible. You will think everything will crumble around me. And you just have to allow that to happen sometimes in order for things to build back up again. I've seen many founders burn out, almost burn out, from the ability to not be able to say, I just need to take a break. And I don't mean a holiday. I mean a mindset change that will get them to that final goal in the end. But you cannot make your business the only thing you do in your life. You have to have other things as well.

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2: We've gone for a bit of a curveball. We've gone for a band called Henge. Now, yeah, they are like probably the most bonkers band. Now, we had Goldie Looking Jane last year, and I just think Henge are even more bonkers. And that's saying something. Yeah, I'd describe them again using a Darkness thing. Darkness, Cooler Shaker, The Crazy World of Arthur Brown, a bit of Prodigy, and you're nowhere near.
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1: Headington roundabout is a little busy at the moment, just on the Eastern Bypass. The A34 northbound, a little slow between March and back to Milton. Some busy stuff between Encham and Cassington on the A40 in both directions. And both directions, due to roadworks, though, slow around Barringdon on the A420. 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
5: Dozens of British nationals are among those missing after devastating flash floods in Nepal. Authorities say over 165 bodies have been recovered so far. Police say they're not ruling out a link between a fire near Middlesbrough that killed two people and a crash on the A66 where seven people died. Grace McIntosh has more.
6: 7-year-old Valentina Foster and her aunt Natalie McDonald are reported to have died in a house fire in Grangetown yesterday morning. The fire happened around a mile away from where two police officers and five young men died in a head-on collision on the A66. Inquests into their deaths opened today.
5: The number of asylum seekers being housed in UK hotels was down 50% over the last year, standing at its lowest figure since data was first reported in 2022. Home Secretary Shabana Mahmood says it shows the government is restoring control at the border. And Facebook and Instagram owner Meta has agreed to pay up to £13 billion as part of a settlement ending a legal battle in the US. From Radio News Hub, I'm Frankie Hess.
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1: Headington roundabout is a little busy at the moment, just on the Eastern Bypass. The A34 northbound, a little slow between March and back to Milton. Some busy stuff between Encham and Cassington, the A40 in both directions. And both directions, due to roadworks, though, slow around Barrington and the A420. If you know any different or can help us out, I'm an 865 346 333 or studio at getradio.co.uk.

0: Nine, Rich and Deadly throw anecdotes, musical indifference, interviews with Oxfordshire's music scene, past and present, into the melting pot.
1: Was this guy on the show? Yes, he was. Martin, a.k.a. Octavia Freud. Been a very busy lad this year with the quite brilliant Macbeth project. This is Octavia Freud, number 11 in this year's Festive 20, with My Future, which probably doesn't look too good right now.
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0: guarantee. The number of asylum seekers being housed temporarily in UK hotels is down 50% from last year. That makes it the lowest figure since data was first reported in 2022. And flooding has hit parts of the West Midlands as thunderstorms are forecast across large parts of England and Wales. Two yellow thunderstorm warnings have been declared. That's the latest from Radio News Hub. I'm Tanita Sims. 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
2: 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And we're never going to experience anything like that in our lives again. So we're just going to embrace it. 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
1: Slow going on the A34 northbound. 6 minutes worth of delays getting on at Peartree, heading up towards Western on the Green. It's busy around Junction 9 as well. A few minutes worth of delays if you're heading on to the M40 northbound. Traffic around the Headington roundabout and traffic through the roadworks on the A420 in both directions due to roadworks. If you know any different or can help us out, 0865 346 333 or studio@getradio.co.uk.

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3: Britain has pledged £5 million and offered to send emergency responders to Nepal. It's following the devastating flash floods there.
4: These are such distressing scenes coming out of Nepal, and we feel for the people there and everything that they're going through at this moment in time. Such devastation of communities and already, sadly it seems, such huge loss of life.
3: That's the Prime Minister Andy Burnham. He says he's never seen this scale of devastation before. Next, a vehicle has crashed into a wall outside a house near Middlesbrough, minutes away from the scenes of two fatal incidents in less than a week. Police are investigating the damage at a property on Steel Crescent, South Bank. The number of young people not in education, employment or training has fallen in recent months. That's after it went over 1 million earlier this year. And we're in for some stormy weather. Thunderstorms are forecast across large parts of England and Wales. The West Midlands Fire Service also confirmed it's been called out to significant flooding in Birmingham. That's the latest from Radio News Hub. I'm Tanita Sims. Get
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1: A34 northbound is heavy going in one or two areas. Let's start with just around Pear Tree. There's about 8 minutes worth of delays there. Once you get beyond that, add about another 4 or 5 minutes onto your journey getting up towards Junction 9. Busy on the A40 westbound through Encham and Cassington, and slow through those roadworks around Farringdon on the A420. If you know any different or can help us out, 0865 346 333 or studio at getradio.co.uk.

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0: reiterated their calls that vulnerable people should only eat thoroughly cooked eggs in restaurants and cafes. Dozens of homes have been damaged by flood water. It comes after thunderstorm warnings and heavy rain are in place across the country. And Top Gear is returning to our screens 4 years after a crash that almost killed presenter Andrew Freddie Flintoff. The show's been on a hiatus since December 2022. That's the latest from Radio News Hub. I'm Tanita Sims. 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
2: 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We have cooking groups that we've just started to pilot, and we also run a range of food support, so community larder, emergency food bank, and we're also in the process of building a brand new community cafe, which will be the first cafe in Berinsfield for a very long time.
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10: Britain has pledged £5 million in support for Nepal. They're also sending emergency responders following the devastating flash floods there.
11: And we're ready to be deployed. Obviously, it's a matter for the Nepalese government, but that is available. Financial support has been put on the table as well. Of course, British nationals missing as well, and we need to support that search and rescue effort. These are such distressing scenes coming out of Nepal, and we feel for the people there.
10: The Prime Minister, Andy Burnham, has said he's never seen this scale of devastation before. Meanwhile, the King says he and the Queen are heartbroken and have sent their most profound sympathy to those affected by the flash floods. The number of young people not in education, employment or training has fallen in recent months. That's after it went over 1 million earlier this year. And Edinburgh's

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1: 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I'm over in Mexico at the moment. So it's 2:58 in the morning. So that's why I'm a little bit late. So right. 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
0: James, well, it's wonderful for you to be here. I thought you were back from Mexico. 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
1: Stormy conditions because of that wet stuff falling from the sky, causing slower stuff on the roads, that's for sure. The A34 has been busy all afternoon. There's about 7 minutes worth of delays, and it is slow northbound past Botley, Pear Tree, Bletchingdon and Weston on the Green. A40 as you head westbound, 10 minutes worth of delays through Ensham and Cassington, and busy through the roadworks on the A420 outside of Farringdon. If you know any different or can help us out, 0865 346 333 or studio at getradio.co.uk.

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11: Britain has pledged £5 million and offered to send emergency responders to Nepal. It follows the devastating flash floods there.
12: These are such distressing scenes coming out of Nepal, and we feel for the people there and everything that they're going through at this moment in time. Such devastation of communities, and already, sadly it seems, such huge loss of life.
11: Prime Minister Andy Burnham says he's never seen this scale of devastation. More than 30 British nationals are among hundreds of people missing. A Bicester resident faces over £3,000 in fines and court costs for failing to clear accumulated waste, including dog excrement and garden debris, from a shared parking area. Cherwell District Council took legal action after the resident ignored a community protection notice and refused to pay an initial £100 fine. The defendant was found guilty at court after the waste repeatedly blocked access to local parking spaces. Over the next few weeks, South Oxfordshire District Council's Equalities Roadshow is going back on the road. Throughout September and October, the local authority's holding events to hear what equality means to us, and they'll be sharing details about their services and what they're doing to make sure they're accessible and available to everyone. They'll be visiting markets across the area, including Tame, Henley, Wantage and Abingdon. And Top Gear's returning to our screens 4 years after the crash that almost killed presenter Freddie Flintoff. The show's been on hiatus since he was seriously injured during filming in December 2022. That's the latest from Get Radio News. I'm Andy Hoyle.
13: Well, afternoon, just gone 4 o'clock on the Get Home Thursday afternoon with Trev with you through until 7. We've got the 80s anthems, of course. That's from 6 this evening in 2 hours' time. We'll have a look at the roads for your journey this afternoon. Hopefully a quiet one for you. Quick quizzes at 4:30 and 5:30. And tunes like this. Here's Post Malone and Morgan Wallen. Welcome to the Get Home.

Post Malone and Morgan Wallen, I Had Some Help. This is Get Radio with Trev, with it through until 7 this evening. So this week then, we're being told that when it comes to sneezing, apparently you don't say bless you anymore because it's not the done thing. Also, grapes, they're getting big because of the hot summer. You'll find in the shops very soon, apparently, some rather large grapes. And over 50s are being hired by EasyJet. And cats throw a hissy fit when they see you, if you are the owner or their carer, whatever you want to call them. If they see you having a snog with your other half, they don't like it. They get jealous. Get in your home. 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

NSYNC and I Want You Back. This is the Get Home and Get Radio Thursday afternoon. This is Trev. Have you had a good day so far? Latest on the roads coming up soon for you, and the weather details for tomorrow and into the weekend too. And talking of the weekend, let's hope it's dry. Well, there will be some showers around, but we might get away with it at the South Park, of course, for Saturday and Sunday, and into Monday as well. The Foodies Festival, loads going on. Live music from Gareth Gates and Bewitched and others as well. Delicious drinks. There's food, of course. The Foodies Festival starts Saturday morning in South Park. You're right.

0: And sing I Want You Back on the Get Home. It's Get Radio Thursday afternoon. So listen, we'll do the roads for you. We'll have a look at the weather and then we'll test your brain with a quick quiz coming up in the next 15 minutes after this.
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2: A34, slow in a couple of spots. Heading down southbound between Weston on the Green and the Botley area. There's currently around 15 minutes worth of delays as you head down there. Also looking pretty slow as you get on at the Hinksey Hill interchange and head up towards Bletchingdon. A few minutes of delays up there as well. Elsewhere, A40, slow in a couple of spots. Of course, yet eastbound around the Marston area. There's 8 minutes of delays through there. And around 13 minutes of delays now heading westbound between Cassington and Ensham. But as ever, if you do know any different in Cathapasal, 01865 346 333 or studio at getradio.co.uk.

0: It's Lola and it's Messi on the Get Home. It's Get Ready. Talking to Messi, the weather really. A bit of rain around today for you. Also similar tomorrow as well. Tomorrow afternoon, so maybe some thunder showers and some big rain as well. But again, it will sort of fall in downpours and move on, and it won't be, you know, relentless, thankfully. But anyway, yeah, big downpours coming, and same into the weekend as well. Temperatures a bit cooler tomorrow, 22 and 21 into the weekend. You'll certainly feel the difference. Bank Holiday Monday, by the way, that's the driest day of the weekend. That looks set to be a dry day. Then next week, just to let you know, it's a dry week as well for the last week of the school holes going into September. We're getting you home. 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

0: Aaron Ramirez and Looking for Love. This is Get Radio Thursday afternoon. Okay, quick quiz time for your birthdays today. It is Denise Lewis's birthday today. She's 54 years old. A broadcaster, of course, a presenter of athletics. But actually, what event was she famous for? What event did she win medals at? What was her thing? Denise Lewis, answer before 5 this afternoon. It's your quick quiz. What do you reckon? Denise Lewis, what did she do? We're getting you home. It's Get Radio. Here's Jess Glynn and Rudimental.
1: I know you moved on to someone new. Hope life is beautiful. You were the light for me to find my truth. I just wanna say thank you.

reminiscing on those past days. I thought you didn't know my last name, but that changed. And I traveled around the world, think where you living at now. I heard you moved to Austin, got an apartment and settled down. And every once in a while, I start texting, write a paragraph, but then I delete the message. Think about you like a pastime. I could cry you a river, get you baptized. Or I wasn't ready to act right. Used to

Jess Glynn, Rudimental, and These Days. This is Get Radio with Trev hanging around with the XL7 this evening. Lots going on this bank holiday weekend. Of course, you would imagine the last bank holiday weekend of the summer with some showers around, but a good day on Monday. On Sunday evening as well at the Vineyard, at the Sunny Hill Vineyard, that's on Cunniston Road on Horsepath. They've got between 5 and 9, a brilliant event. It's pizza, wine, and line dancing. And now that should have all bases covered. 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If you love the line dancing, you'll love the pizza. So that's between 5 and 9 on Sunday evening, line dancing at Sunny Hill Vineyard.

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It's Olivia Rodrigo. That's a stupid song on the Get Home It's Get Radio. Don't forget, of course, from 6 tonight, the 80s anthems will be here. 1 hour of 80s bangers for you. And then tomorrow night, of course, from 6, the Get Downs, 4 decades of party anthems. Any events happening, by the way, this weekend that we don't mention, then, of course, you can get in touch. 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Right, getting home, Thursday afternoon. Craig David, 7 days.

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0: is Get Radio with Trev on a Thursday afternoon. So listen, we asked you this quick quiz question then. Delisa Lewis's 54th birthday today, and she's a sports presenter on The Athletics, of course, all the time. But actually, you may not know what event she was famous for, what she won her thing for. So what do you reckon? She was actually a heptathlete. There we go. Heptathlon was her thing. If you got that right, well done to you.
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2: A34 still looking very busy in a couple of spots as you get on at the Aberdeen North turnoff and head all the way up towards Bletchingdon. That stretch will currently add around 15 minutes of delays onto your journey. It also looking very slow as you head down southbound. That's between Bletchingdon and Botley. A few minutes of delays down there as well. And the A40 busy in the usual spots. Eastbound around Marston, there's around 9 minutes of delays there. And also, of course, westbound between Cassington and Ensham, there's 8 minutes of delays through there now. But as ever, if you do know any different, then can help us out. 01865 346333 or studio@getradio.co.uk.
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Berlin, Take My Breath Away on the Get Home. It's Get Radio Thursday afternoon. Heading for a news update of 5 in the next few minutes. And we'll take you there with the man that wears shorts with suits. There's only one man that can do that, and that's Harry Styles and American Girls on the Get Home at Get Radio. With you through till 7 tonight. Let's get you home.

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11: Liberal Democrat leader Sir Ed Davies urged the government to be generous in providing aid to help the Nepalese government. 30 British nationals are among hundreds of people missing in the aftermath of the country's recent flash floods.
12: Well, it's an awful tragedy. I think everyone's hearts goes out to the people in Nepal and all the travellers, the British travellers who are there and who are missing. Our government needs to step in, make sure it's helping find those British citizens.
11: A Bicester resident has been ordered to pay over £3,000 for failing to clear waste from a shared parking area. Cherwell District Council took legal action after accumulated rubbish and dog excrement repeatedly blocked local parking spaces. The council warned it'll continue taking tough enforcement action to protect communities from environmental and antisocial behaviour. UEFA is pursuing criminal legal action against FIFA president Gianni Infantino over his plan to sell shares in the World Cup to private investors. European football's governing body took legal action in New York today against FIFA and Infantino, as well as the anticipated lead investor in the World Cup sell-off plan, Thrive Capital. And South Oxfordshire District Council's Equalities Roadshow is going back on the road over the next few weeks. The local authority is keen to hear what equality means to us, and they'll be sharing details about their services and what they're doing to make sure they're accessible and available to everyone. That's the latest from Get Radio News. I'm Andy Hoyle.
13: 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This is the Get Home across Oxfordshire with Trev with you through until 7. 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A whole hour of 80s.

Alex Warren and the Fever Dream. 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Shock news, everyone. The average Brit would be happy if they could pay off their mortgage, take a holiday each year, and eat and have £50,000 worth of savings in the bank. Shock news there. And also as well, apparently it takes single parents an average of 13 months to fall in love again after a breakup. Happy news for you, everyone. Happy, happy news. And we know what kind of mood we're going to be in for the day too, by 8:12 in the morning. So according to a new study, the main deciding factors for making it a bad day or good are likely to be how your other half is with you in the morning, and how well or badly you slept during the night as well. Those are the things that are determined. By 8:12 in the morning, you know what kind of day you're going to have. All right? Get in your home, get radio. This is Roxette at Get Radio.

Right, busy weekend, of course. It's Bank Holiday weekend. It's Get Radio between now and 7. This is Trev. We've got the Foodies Festival at South Park happening over the weekend with live music as well. They've got Bewitched there. Gareth Gates as well going to be along there. The Foodies Festival at South Park, of course. Also, the East Oxford Farmers and Community Market is on Saturday morning, 10 till 1, along with a cider festival. Going to tell you where that is very, very soon. If you've not heard this week, details coming up. In the meantime, let's get you home with the best songs on the radio. Like this, A Flock of Seagulls.

0: It is A Flock of Seagulls. This is the Get Home and Get Radio with Trev on a Thursday afternoon. We are getting you there between now and 7 this evening. We've got latest on the roads coming up now. Look at the weather details for the weekend. So we've had some rain, everyone. We had some rain. Weather details up next, along with a quick quiz for you as well.
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2: A34 still looking busy in a few spots. As you head up northbound between the Abingdon North turnoff and North Hinksey, there's around 5 minutes of delays up there. A couple minutes of delays as you head down southbound in that same area. And again, busy as you head up northbound between Peartree and Bletchingdon. There's 10 minutes of delays up there now. Elsewhere, A40 just a bit busy in the usual spots. Heading eastbound around the Marston area, there's now 6 minutes of delays through there. And there's now 12 minutes of delays as you head westbound through Cassington and Encham. But as ever, if you know any different and can help us out, 01865 346 333 or studio at getradio.co.uk.

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1: Bruno Mars, I Just Might. This is Get Radio with Trev on a Thursday afternoon. The weather then for the weekend. Well, look, we had some rain, everyone. The farmers will be happy. It wasn't enough, of course, but we had some rain. And there's some raindrops still falling around the county in some places this evening, drying out later tonight. A sunnier start tomorrow morning with highs of 22 around the county, with a few showers tomorrow afternoon as well in some parts, a bit sporadic. Some thundery showers over the weekend. Saturday looks quite a wet day, really. Sunday similar as well. Monday, though, bank holiday Monday is a dry one for you with highs of 21 degrees. And next week is, well, ahead of the kids going back towards the end of next week, it really is sort of a hit and miss. Some showers, some sunny bits, some showers, some sunny bits. That's the week for the weather, but more rain tomorrow for you.
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It's Blondie, it's Atomic on the Get Home, it's Get Radio Thursday afternoon with Trev hanging around here until 7. Quick quiz time for you then. Birthdays today, Shania Twain, 61 years old. Leanne Rimes, oh no it doesn't, 44 years young today. And Kim Appleby has got a birthday today, 65 years old. So she was one half of a duo from the 80s, but what duo was it? And can you name, I don't know, two of their hits? Right, answer before 6 tonight. Pop quiz on the quick quiz this afternoon. Answer before 6 tonight. Rag & Bone Man now, Human. This is the Get Home at Get Radio.

Rag and Bowman and Human on the Get Home. It's Get Radio. The Bear Inn have got their cider festival this weekend. Happens on Saturday afternoon from 12:30. And that's, of course, on Alfred Street in Oxford. But music, cider, what more apparently do you want? This weekend, the Bear Inn on Alfred Street in Oxford. Enjoy their festival. Getting home, Get Radio.

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Getting you home. 50 Foot Ultra and another, and talk to you. This is Get Radio with Trev, hanging around with you till 7. Rich got breakfast for you in the morning when you wake up from 6. And we're back on Weekend Breakfast, 9 to 11, both Saturday and Sunday morning as well. Over this weekend, on Monday afternoon, they've got the Steeple Aston and Middle Aston Flower Show and the Fun Dog Show too. And that's on Monday afternoon, 2 till 4.45. And you'll find that on the rec there at Steeple Aston, near the Village Hall. And that is in Bicester, near Bicester. That happens 2 till 4.45. They've got ice cream, kids games, bouncy castles. They've got the train going and bowling as well. It's all there on Monday afternoon for the Steeple Aston Fair. Getting you home, get ready. I hope you had a good day. We had some rain today. This is The Police. Every Little Thing She Does Is Magic. Get Radio.

0: The Police, every little thing she does is magic. This is the Get Home and Get Radio. Sting's going to be performing on the West End in September into October. For a very short time, he's written a play, a musical called The Last Ship, and it's at Drury Lane in London, and a lot of people are grabbing tickets for it. That'll be fascinating to see. He's an incredible artist, still looks amazing into his 70s, and written some amazing songs, and apparently this is meant to be very, very good as well. So Drury Lane during September and October, called The Last Ship.
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0: Jay and the Domino on the Get Home. It's Get Radio Thursday afternoon with Trev. This quick quiz answer for you. Kim Appleby's birthday today, 65 years old. I asked you, what was the duo, the pop duo she was in? Well, of course, it was Mel and Kim, and also two of their songs. Respectable was one, and Showing Out we would have accepted as another one as well. Well done if you got those correct. We'll do more quick quizzes for you tomorrow afternoon on the Get Home, 4:30.
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2: 8:34, still a bit busy in a couple of spots. Head up northbound around the Hinksey Hill interchange. Couple minutes of delays up there. And again, slow as you head up northbound between Botley and Bletchingdon. There's now around 7 minutes of delays up there. And it's just a touch slow, but moving as you head down southbound just around the Marcham interchange. Elsewhere, A40 busy as you'd expect. You head eastbound around the Marston area and westbound between Cassington and Ensham. And the A420 slow in both directions, heading over towards the roadworks just outside Farringdon. But as ever, if you do know any different and can help us out, 01865 346 333 or studio@getradio.co.uk.
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0: Nine, Rich and Deadly throw anecdotes, musical indifference, interviews with Oxfordshire's music scene, past and present, into the melting pot.
1: How did you guys start making music? 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
9: Liberal Democrats leader Sir Ed Davey says the government must be generous in supporting Nepal following the devastating flash floods there. Britain's pledged £5 million and offered to send emergency responders.
10: Our government needs to step in, make sure it's helping find those British citizens, but also being generous in our support for Nepal in this emergency. I hope the government's cuts to international aid don't prevent them being generous at this moment of crisis.
9: The number of asylum seekers being housed in UK hotels was down 50% over the last year, standing at its lowest figure since data was first reported in 2022. Spending on asylum in the UK has also decreased, the second annual fall in a row. A Bicester resident faces over £3,000 in fines and court costs for failing to clear accumulated waste, including dog excrement and garden debris, from a shared parking area. Cherwell District Council took legal action after the resident ignored a community protection notice and refused to pay an initial £100 fine. The defendant was found guilty at court after the waste repeatedly blocked access to local parking spaces. And over the next few weeks, South Oxfordshire District Council's Equalities Roadshow is going back on the road. Throughout September and October, the local authorities holding events to hear what equality means to us, and they'll be sharing details about the services and what they're doing to make sure they're accessible and available to everyone. That's the latest from Get Radio News. I'm Andy Hoyle.
11: Right then, just gone six. This is Thursday evening. This is the Get Home Across Oxfordshire. And good evening. This is Trev with you through till seven. Listen, we've got latest on the roads coming up soon. But between now and seven, it's all about the 80s. The big 80s songs just for you. We do it every Thursday, six or seven. Let's start the event off with the boys from Brum. Here's Duran Duran.

Duran Duran, and of course, A View to a Kill. It's 80s anthems on a Thursday night. This is Get Radio. Here's a song from the 1983 album of the same name. It's Bowie and the wonderful Let's Dance on the Get Home.

It is the Pretenders, the 80s anthems on a Thursday night. Don't get me wrong, this is... Oh, we love this. Rocker's Revenge. Walking on Sunshine on Get Radio.

0: So good. Love this song. Rockers at Revenge. Walk out on sunshine on the Get Home. It's Get Radio Thursday afternoon with Trev. Hope you're okay. We must do the weather details for you soon in the next 5 minutes, along with more 80s bangers after this.
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2: The A34 is still slow in a number of areas. Northbound, 5 minutes worth of delays around Pear Tree. Southbound, same area, again, 4 minutes worth of delays. Going past Marcham, still 1 or 2 minutes worth of delays and some slow traffic. Busy through the roadworks around Farringdon on the A420 in both directions, and the Headington roundabout is still slow on the eastern bypass. 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

0: Right, Bangles, Walk Like an Egyptian on the Get Home. It's Get Ready, a real mixed bag of weather for tomorrow and into the bank holiday weekend. Highs of 22 and 23 tomorrow. More showers in the afternoon. Dry start tomorrow. Also, more showers on Saturday. More showers on Sunday. It's a bit of a change. You know, look, we've had the good times, and now we're taking some bad times with the rain over the weekend. But we do need it. We know that, that's for sure. But the temperatures stay up there. It's average for the time of year, about 22 and 23 over the next few days.
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Tomorrow night, the Get Downs, Four Decades Party Anthems. But for now, the Pet Shop Boys at Get Radio.

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What have I done to deserve this? On the Get Home, it's Get Radio. This is Trev on this Thursday afternoon. The big songs from the 80s. Rich back on breakfast for you in the morning when you wake up from 6. But now, we'll give you what some people dubbed cruelly as the singing spud. It's Bronski Beat and Small Town Boy.

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0: Alison Moyet, Elf to you and I. Love Resurrection on the Get Home. 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On the way between now and 7, we will play a Dolly Parton classic from 1980s, of course, after the really sad news this week. 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

Michael Cimbello, That's a Maniac on the Get Home. It's Get Radio. Did you hear the Coldstream Guards doing their version of 9 to 5 outside Buckingham Palace in the last couple of days? Absolutely amazing. What a job they did. And rightly so too for the legend, the icon that is, of course, the amazing Dolly Parton. And this is 9 to 5 on the 80s anthems on a Thursday.

0: that was a force of nature. She was smiley, incredible. And that's Dolly Parton, 9 to 5 on the Get Home. It's Get Radio, the big 80s anthems on a Thursday night.
1: 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Managing waste across Oxfordshire for over 50 years.
2: Still busy out there. The A34 northbound has still got about 4 or 5 minutes worth of delays, and it's slow again from Botley all the way up to Junction 9 southbound. Busy but moving past Marcham. The Headington roundabout's busy tonight, as it is on the A40 westbound through Ensham and Cassington, and through the roadworks on the A420 outside Farringdon. If you know any different or can help us out, 0865 346 333 or studio at getradio.co.uk.
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Dead or Alive, and You Spin Me Right Round, Baby, Right Round Like a Record, Baby. This is the Get Home at Get Radio with Trev on a Thursday evening. Thanks for your ears. One more 80s banger from me tonight. And it's this. It's Yazoo, Only You at Get Radio.

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10: Sir Ed Davey has urged the government to be generous in supporting Nepal. Britain has pledged £5 million and offered to send emergency responders to Nepal following the devastating flash floods there. The Prime Minister, Andy Burnham, says he's never seen this scale of devastation.
11: These are such distressing scenes coming out of Nepal, and we feel for the people there and everything that they're going through at this moment in time. Such devastation of communities, and already, sadly it seems, such huge loss of life.
10: UEFA is considering bringing criminal proceedings against FIFA president Gianni Infantino in Switzerland. It's over his plan to sell shares in the World Cup to private investors. A vehicle has crashed into a wall outside a house near Middlesbrough, minutes away from the scenes of two fatal incidents in less than a week. Police are investigating the damage at a property on Steel Crescent, South Bank. And BBC Director General Matt Britton has said the organisation must defend its integrity by challenging Donald Trump's defamation case against it. That's the latest from Radio News Hub. I'm Johnny Holmes. Get
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9: More than 200 police officers have been deployed to support Cleveland Police following a string of incidents. These include a head-on crash which killed two police officers and five young men, and a fatal house fire. Britain has pledged £5 million and offered to send emergency responders to Nepal. It's following the devastating flash floods there. The Prime Minister, Andy Burnham, has said he's never seen this scale of devastation.
10: In the past, Nepal has been there for Britain in our hour of need. And we will be there for Nepal in its hour of need right now. So the immediate offer that the Foreign Secretary has relayed to the Nepalese government is an offer of first responders, search and rescue support.
9: More than 500 racist incidents in Northern Ireland were recorded by police in June. That's the month when race riots broke out in parts of the region. And Arsenal will face record 15-time winners Real Madrid in this season's Champions League. Man City and Aston Villa will both play holders Paris Saint-Germain. That's the latest from Radio News Hub. I'm Johnny Holmes.
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9: It's Thursday. 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You're listening to Get Radio. That can only mean one thing. It's time for

0: Right, it's Thursday night. Well, it isn't actually. It's whatever night we're recording this. Monday night. It's Thursday, really. No, it isn't. We're actually, for the first time in 5.5 years of Melting Pot, we're actually sat in my flat with our guest of the evening. We don't usually, people don't usually want to spend time with us. Desert Island Disc was a show on Radio 2 a million years ago. Will you imagine what it'd be like sitting on a remote island, blazing sunshine?
1: Well, fortunately, Emma's not. Fair, it feels like we're on a desert island right now.
2: Yeah,
0: the
2: heat.
0: It's quite humid, yeah. I'll go
2: it's
0: with
2: quite
0: that.
2: Quite tropical.
0: And in fact, given that Emma's stuck in my flat looking at me and you, she probably wishes she was on a remote desert island. There's a clue there. The queen of Oxford music, Emma Hunter, she is awesome. She's our friend. She made a great album called Yolanda. We had a chat quite a while ago about. We did it in the mix quite a while ago about, you know, songs that have influenced Emma, songs that mean something to her. So for the next couple of hours, we are going to be working our way through 16 selections, I think it is, and hearing about why she's picked these songs. So this is Melting Pot, Desert Island Discs, with Emma.

0: Hello.
1: Hi.
2: How are we?
1: I'm really good. I'm hoping that my little fan isn't making a noise.
2: No, that £4.99 fan should be okay. No expense spared.
1: Brilliant. Didn't. No expense spared.
2: And real Diet Coke as a beverage rather than co-op.
1: I know.
2: Diet Coke. This is what we do for the Queen. You're the Queen of the Oxford Music Scene.
1: Why, thank you.
2: That
1: I
2: is
1: appreciate
2: all right,
1: it.
2: You know. Don't do this for everyone.
1: Thank you.
2: So, let's start at the beginning. That's always a good place to start. And a bit of an Oxford connection here. James Lavelle is from Oxford. He went to school with a mate of mine.
1: I didn't know that.
2: Yeah.
1: Oh,
2: and
1: well.
2: He obviously created the wonderful, wonderful project Uncle with DJ Shadow and various other people. And you've picked a phenomenal track to open it with. It's Lonely Soul featuring Richard of Ashcroft as well. What have we got on the list?
1: So this has always been one of my favourite songs, partly because when I was 18, I went to Australia and I was meant to go with a friend and she pulled out the last minute and I was like... And I was a mega, mega, mega anxious teenager. Like, I couldn't go to the toilet on my own. My best friend, Melissa, had to come everywhere with me. And right. I was like, I'm going to just go on my own and, like, sink or swim. So I did. And this was in the days of, like, CDs.
2: Yep.
1: So I had this on a CD on my little, you know, CD Walkman thing. And I remember listening to this on, like, Bondi Beach and, you know, Green Island and all sorts of places. And listening to it on trains and... I think it taught me how to kind of be on my own.
2: Yeah.
1: And there's just something so evocative about it. And I absolutely love the beat. I love the trip hop, you know, beats to it. But it's the way it breaks down and the different sections to it. And I realise I've got something called synesthesia. So when I hear music,

0: take you back to a moment in time when you first heard those songs, and they evoke certain memories, smell, taste, you've said it, colour.
1: Yeah.
0: And that song will always mean that to you, and that's the stage in your life. That's a really powerful...
1: Yeah.
0: That's a really powerful memory.

0: Melting Pot, it's Thursday. We're playing Richie Bree Bingo. I've only said four of my cliched phrases so far, but we are only 5 minutes into the show. The brilliant sound of Uncle with Lonely Soul. James Lavelle is a genius, and Richard Ashcroft is pretty damn good as well. We've got Emma of Hunter here. Emma, we're on to track number two. Another belting track.
1: Yeah.
2: Damn point lift, to be fair.
1: I feel the need to say that I was called Huntrix by one of my favourite podcasters. Whose name? Oh my God, what's happening to me? I've forgotten his name.
2: You're in the world of
1: And I love him. I love him so much.
0: He's
1: the blanket I want to snog. Adam Buxton.
0: Adam Buxton.
1: Yeah. Bloody love him.
2: He's phenomenal.
1: And he did. So I went on stage with him like a couple of months ago.
2: I heard. Yeah.
1: It was nuts.
2: How did this happen?
1: So I just had some really bad news. So I was a bit stunned. And then me and my best friend were in the amazing music hall in Hoxton.
0: Mm-hmm.
1: And then he just went, "Does anyone here play the synth?" And I was like, "Oh, I do." So I just put my hand up.
2: Wicked.
1: And then no one else put their hand up. And then I was like, "Am I allowed to swear?"
2: Yeah.
1: And I went, and then I looked around and I went, and then he went, you there, come and play the synth. And I was like, oh my God, I was just answering a question in a really neuro-spicy way.
2: Yeah.
1: So then I went on stage, and then it was a really cool, like, buttony one.
2: Yep.
1: We had this long conversation about how to make it work, and then he went, "You're just doing atmospheric noises." And I was like, "You mean you don't want me to play specific notes?" And he was like, "No." And we had this hilarious exchange about it for ages. Like, the video is like only half of the conversation that we had.
2: I've seen the video, but yeah. I didn't know the full concept. I just saw it and thought, "How? What?
1: Yeah.
2: Really?"
1: But it was just so weird because I think we've got the same brain.
2: Yep.
1: So it was just so funny. Anyway, played along with, you know, to his it wasn't actually his track, it was a David Byrne track, but, you know, Talking Heads. And it was amazing. Anyway, afterwards, he gave me a tea towel, and I was like, "Ah!" And then he shook my hand, and I went, "I bloody love you!" And then I walked off stage. And I think he was like, "Ugh!" You know, I kind of treated him to his own phrase. I do genuinely love that man.
2: Yeah.
1: So that was how I ended up on stage. Which has nothing to do with my next song choice.
2: No, but
1: choice.
2: It doesn't matter. But I think this was a really important thing to have put. Have you heard our show? You've been on our show. Our show never follows any plan.
1: No.
2: And tangents are great.
1: That would be boring,
2: absolutely,
1: wouldn't it? Yeah.
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2: Brutal.
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15: 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This is Tom Hingley, and you're listening to...
0: Speaking of Adam Buxton, then, Kate Bush.
1: Yeah.
0: Yeah. As you
1: do. Why not?
0: What have you done there, mate? Very good. Yeah. Not too bad there, mate.
1: So profesh. I know everyone loves Kate Bush. I've genuinely always loved Kate Bush. As a kid, I used to go around doing all the dancing because I did a lot of contemporary dance when I was at university. I basically spent 15 grand doing that, like contemporary dance. Used to sing Wuthering Heights not really knowing what the words were until my best friend was like, Emma, you know, those aren't the words. It's me, it's Kathy.
0: That was your interpretation.
1: Oh, let me in your window. And I was like, what? And mine were like bonkers words. But absolutely, this song is the perfect song. Like, the drum beat is impeccable, like, all of the elements to it.
0: Yeah.
1: And there's this amazing Wogan. If we all remember Wogan.
13: We are that old,
1: we
13: yes.
1: We are that old. We are so young. And there was this amazing performance of it where she had like a bow, like they all, her and her musicians had a bow and arrow, and it was a proper performance art.
0: Yep.
1: Really ahead of its time, like with the sort of the drums, like tom drums were being worn, and they were kind of the way they moved, and I was like, ooh, tasty. So I think it just like had a massive impact on me as a kid, and obviously it's had this big old resurgence. But I think lyrically, she's so ahead of her time with the way that she uses, samples and things like Hounds of Love, and you know, really, really ahead of her time. But there's something lyrically about this, about that whole thing of, I want to experience what it's like for you, and I want you to experience what it's like for me.
0: Yeah.
1: And I think the older I get and the more obsessed I become by like human connection, because that's I realise that's my favourite thing. Like, that's what I love about teaching. It's the kids. It's the connection with them and making a difference to their lives and teaching them how to be their best version. And that whole thing about genuine like vulnerability, that's what this song is about. Even though I did used to misunderstand what the words were.
0: Yeah.
1: But now I'm like, but yeah, it's incredible. It's that whole thing of, especially if you're with someone that's maybe got mental health issues and you wish you could get in their head.
0: Yeah.
1: Wouldn't we all love to do that for someone that we love?
0: Absolutely.
1: That's why I've chosen this song.
0: It's an incredible track, and it sounds as fresh now as it did in 85.
1: And it's a perfect, perfect song.
0: I agree.
13: Next summer, you should get yourself down to Folkestone because they have Kate Bush Day, where everybody dresses up as Kate Bush.
1: It's me.
0: Exactly.
1: There we go. Yeah. No. I mean, I think I might.
13: Yeah. I'll let you know the dates.
1: Let's go. Come on, as long as you dress up, Dudley, then let's go.
13: Oh, absolutely. Yeah, let's try and stop me.
0: Emma Hunter and Dudley dressing up as Kate Bush.
1: It's me.
0: Running up that hill together. This is Run Up That Hill by Kate Bush on Melting Pot.

0: Right, so, and I can pronounce this, even though I can't pronounce our famous songs. Thought I'd get that one in there
1: before
0: you both did. Oh, Morris, yeah. It's a more unique rendition. You just did Run Up That Hill by Kate Bush. On Get Radio,
2: on,
0: Melting Pot.
2: On.
0: The floor. And, in my flat.
2: And
0: talking to two friends of mine.
2: Smart speaker.
0: Oh, yeah, that's nothing,
1: oh, yeah.
0: Nothing smart about this show. You just did Run Up That Hill by Kate Bush. Next up, we have got Michael
1: Kiwanuka.
0: Kiwanuka. Kiwanuka. Did I get that right? I think I nearly did. Morris, no, not really. This is a wonderful track called Solid Ground. So, excuse my radio and professionalism. Solid Ground by old Mikey. what with this?
1: So I flipping love Michael Kiwanuka, and there's something about his, that like the way that he's able to sort of get feelings out.
0: Yeah.
1: And I think I've had an interesting time. I am literally in the middle of a divorce, you know, fun times. And I've really lent into the music of Michael Kiwanuka,
0: mm-hmm.
1: Sharon Van Etten.
0: Yeah.
1: I nearly included one of her songs, which I won't name. And I was like, no, Emma, that's a bit too dramatic. but it, like, music has had this whole other meaning for me. But yeah. I'm like, also, if we're thinking about being on a desert island...
0: Yeah.
1: Lonely Soul is about learning to cope being on your own. Running Up That Hill is, you know, you're reflecting on relationships. And Solid Ground, I guess, is about how to feel solid again, like how to, in yeah. yourself.
0: Yeah.
1: And when you have a massive life change, you are having to kind of go, ooh, who am I again? What are my values? Like,
0: yeah.
1: how do I literally stand on solid ground? And there's something about, again, the synesthesia thing, like the colours and the flavour of his music matches the colours and the flavour of the sadness that I've had. Does that sound...
0: That sounds... No, I can totally relate to that one. You sort of redefine or you take stock. I mean, my divorce was quite a while ago. Sorry to my ex-wife's new husband who's listening to this show now. But hi, Gav. But yeah, you do. You sort of take stock of your relationship with yourself and who you are and how people perceive you. And yeah... I'm agreeing with you.
1: Yeah.
0: We'll play this track now. This is Solid Ground by Michael Kiwanuka. Pronounced right. There
1: yes,
0: we go.
1: Yes.
0: Hey, there's always been a Morris element to my radio presenting.

0: That was Michael Kiminuka with Solid Ground on Melting Pot on a Thursday. Anything you want to add to this, Deadly?
1: You crack on, son.
0: See, Emma's actually the only person that's ever watched me and you record a show and realised how much talk anyway before you edit it and make me sound intelligent. Next up, and I love what I love about this selection of tracks is how diverse it is. And this is a glorious track. Harry Belafonte. And Jump in the Line, which is another great track. I love it. This whole thing's a journey. It is a journey.
2: So if I'm on the desert island and I'm alone, then this song is all about. So I've got like an incredible group of friends that mostly live in London, and this is the song that we put on at Christmas. Yeah, we have a pretend Christmas every year.
0: Quite.
2: Sometimes it's a bit better than actual Christmas.
0: So, well, these things can be with Christmas.
2: They can be. And we put this on and we jump up and down and have an amazing... Like, we just love this song. I think probably partly because we all love Beetlejuice and are secretly goths. But it...
0: I hear you.
2: Yeah, man.
3: Going to see the musical later in the year.
2: Yeah! But this song... It's just a joyful, joyful song.
3: It's great.
2: And it reminds me of Veronica and Dan and the whole amazing crew. And so it would be a bit like having them with me on the island. And that's one of the reasons why I chose this song. It's also just an incredibly brilliant song.
0: Great song.
2: Great song.
0: Absolutely brilliant. Without a doubt.
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0: we'll do a dance. We're going to actually, we'll just sing our version. It puts a smile on your face.
1: It does. That was my trumpet, by the way.
2: It's very good.
0: Oh,
1: it's
0: like
1: good,
0: that.
1: Isn't it?
0: That was really good. There we go. This could be another
1: one. If anyone needs a fake, I've actually put fake.
3: Did you use that on Morris?
1: I have actually recorded me doing trumpet impression on some of my tracks.
0: Oh, here we go.
3: On Morris.
1: Not on Morris.
0: Moving on anyway.
1: That was a real trumpeter called Steve, who was brilliant. But you know, I'm not going to tell you what other tracks I have got a fake trumpet on.
0: Really? Oh,
1: yeah. You're just going to have to figure it out.
3: Is it a competition to listeners?
1: Yeah, if they can figure it out, I will buy them a pint.
0: There you go. Well,
1: only one, mind.
0: Only one pint of milk.
1: You know, whoever gets there first.
3: Pint of water, is that?
1: I mean, no, any pint.
0: Any
1: just,
0: pint,
1: you know,
0: any pint will do.
1: It's just, you know, the first person that figures out which song it was.
0: Anyway, proof that I'm not the only one of those tangents. Being very on the tangent front. That was Jumping the Line by Harry Belafonte. We're now up to... I only have eyes for you.
3: No, oh, bless you, mate. No, it's really sweet of you.
0: Really not.
1: I love a bromance.
0: Yeah, it's not happening, Dad. After 31 years, you should have got the hint by now. The Flamingos. The Flamingos, Only Have Eyes for You.
1: I only have eyes. So this song, there's loads of reasons why I love this song. It's also just an incredibly amazing song. It's a really underplayed song. Lots of people haven't heard of it.
0: Yeah, it is. Yeah, when I saw it on there, I thought actually that's nice to.
1: Yeah,
0: these aren't obvious songs though that you've picked.
1: Thank you. No. And there's something about it. It sort of has like an anti-chorus.
0: Yep.
1: There's something about the vibe of it that is kind of really dark and eerie that I love. It's sort of like it would be an incredible song to go on a Lynch film.
0: Oh, yeah.
1: You know?
0: Yeah, totally.
1: And it was used in an episode of Buffy, which was an amazing episode of Buffy, just to say. It's also been used with Punch Drunk Theatre Company, who I absolutely love. Yeah, so... And it's... Yeah, there's just something about the eeriness to it.
0: It is. I like music that sort of puts you on edge a bit, and you're just like, ooh,
1: yes,
0: okay.
1: Yeah, and it's the production of it is brilliant, and you know, like it's a really incredible song. So if I was listening to this on my own on the island, I realised I might frighten myself and be a bit scared.
0: But I guess with what we're doing here is you covering every emotion.
1: Yeah. Yes,
0: and that's why it's quite a diverse 16 songs, because everything's there.
1: And I think I would see it as an opportunity. If I was able to then return home again, I'd be like, it's an opportunity to reflect and think about the people that I love, and that's what I've really thought about in this playlist.
0: Yeah,
1: it's about reflecting on sort of times in my life and the people that I really, really love.
0: Yeah,
1: so you know.
0: No, you've set the bar with this Desert Island disc.
1: Hey.
0: Yeah, if you're listening, Si from the Sammies, you got to beat this, mate.
1: Oh, lovely Simon.
0: Si is lovely.
1: He will.
0: Si's up next.
1: Do you know what, also, maybe Simon and I can just have a side hustle of the best sweets in the world, because we literally talk about all the best sweets
0: that
1: are.
0: Could be another feature on the show. Why not? Yeah.
1: Best sweets to eat with music? I mean, who knows?
0: Right, this is a new feature that we're apparently now featuring on the show. We didn't know about this, but it's happening. The Queen of the Oxford Music Scene has decreed it shall be the case. Anyway, back to the show.
1: Yeah.
0: Only Have Eyes for You by the Flamingos on Melting Pot, on Get Radio, on Smart Speaker.
2: I'm liking the idea of this new feature.
0: I am.
1: Yeah.
0: Do we get a sample suite? Really? I'll just make sure those shorter sentences have more and tangents.
1: Don't worry,
0: we'll make the show longer.
1: Why not?
0: It's all good.
2: Smithy will love that.
0: It's only going to be an hour long, 2.5 hours later.
1: Is it?
0: Originally it's a 1 hour show.
1: Wow.
0: That went well.
1: Yeah.
0: Just like all the other things he laid down as guidelines, all of which we've completely ignored for half a decade.

0: That was the Flamingos. I Only Have Eyes for You. Now, this is actually a personal favourite of mine.
1: Oh, is it?
0: The Shangri-Las. Wonderful Shangri-Las. Remember Walking in the Sand. What a choice.
1: Thank you.
0: Love this song.
1: It's just an incredible song, isn't it? And again, it has a kind of anti-chorus to it. I love the fact that the verses are sort of sped up, if you're going to get all, you know, into the music theory of it. And then I just love the way it kind of sort of breaks down in the choruses. Yeah. Remember, walking in the sand. And like even having the sound of the seagulls. Because, you know, I'm on the sand.
0: You're on the sand.
1: So, again, a chance to, like, reflect. And I do, you know, I think it's one of those natural things. I think when a relationship ends, is the right and natural thing to do is to go, oh, okay, you know, and think about that and reflect on that and learn. Yeah. You know, there's an element of doing a bit of that and learning and thinking and all that kind of stuff. But also, it's just an incredible song, which was also used by Punch Drunk. But yeah, there's something about the eeriness again and the vibe and the colour and the flavour of this song that is a tasty, tasty musical morsel.
0: Very ahead of its time.
1: Really
0: ahead of its time. When you think when that was written and recorded and you think, you know, it works. It would work in a film now.
1: Yeah.
0: And it doesn't sound dated at all. And it's something, music that unsettles you. I quite like.
1: But also there's a real narrative to it. And like Leader of the Pack, it's an incredible story.
0: That's another dog song.
1: Yeah. I remember being obsessed with that song as a kid. I mean, bloody hell, what was I, you know.
0: This explains a lot.
1: Doesn't it? But yeah, the way that they would kind of talk about narrative, the Shangri-Las have like really influenced sort of Yolanda and that idea of narrative in, you know, not just one song, but obviously across a range of songs. But yeah.
0: Fine choice. And like you say, they told stories. They told stories. Mm. And you talked about visualising the songs. They were like little mini featurettes.
1: Yeah. Absolutely. Absolutely.
0: We'll play that now. Remember Walking in the Sand by the Shangri-Las on Melting Pot on Get Radio.

0: Tonight was so exciting. Remember, smile was so inviting. Remember, then you touched my cheek. Remember, with his fingertips. Remember.
1: You're listening to Melting Pot on Get Radio with me and him. The man who probably should look in a mirror and think about his choices, but his reflection has already suffered enough. We'll be back.
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4: 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I'm Rich. He's Deadly.
12: Anyway, that was a Shangri-La. I remember walking in the sand. Now, possibly, I would say, could well be the best of the entire 16 now.
13: Oh!
12: This woman is just phenomenal. She Anna is. Calvi is amazing.
13: Sometimes referred to in my house as my wife. My wife?
12: Hello,
13: she
12: Dave.
13: Doesn't know this yet, that she's my wife. She's actually married to another lady, but hey. So First We Kiss is, if you've not heard her first album,
12: you
13: which
12: need
13: is
12: to
13: just called
12: basically
13: Calvi, yeah.
12: Anyone who doesn't know that first Anna Calvi album,
13: yeah,
12: get yourself online and
13: it's amazing. But she was also sort of really vocal. She had some incredible song called Suzanne and I. So I love that she's been very open in the fact that her songs are quite queer driven, but she also is a really private person. So she just puts the song out, but doesn't necessarily then talk. She does now. She's a bit more open now.
12: She didn't when she first appeared on the music scene. She was very private.
13: Very private. And now she's now she's much more sort of open, which I'm absolutely, you know, I get it. If anything I'm probably too open. First We Kissed, there's something about this is a love song about not first love, not new love. Mm-hmm. It's about when you've already been with someone a while, and it's about reconnecting and still having that moment.
12: Yeah.
13: And there's something about that, again, it's that kind of narrative of you know, the way that it's sort of described, and it's about the love we have between us, you know, it's sort of going back to that. And there's a really nice section in this where it becomes really dissonant.
12: Yeah.
13: And it kind of is quite chaotic, and she's really clever in the way that she uses music to create a feeling.
12: Yep.
13: She's got synesthesia as well.
12: Does she?
13: Yeah. And so when she sees a painting, she hears music. So,
12: wow.
13: Yeah. And so CMAT has it as well. You can get audio hallucinations, auditory hallucinations.
12: That's mind blowing.
13: It doesn't mean you're going insane.
12: No.
13: When someone told me that, I went, oh my God, thank God.
12: Well, you would, to be fair. Suddenly you've got these melodies and structures appearing in your mind.
13: Yeah.
12: You think, what the hell's going on up here?
13: Yeah, yeah. And yeah.
12: Yeah, yeah, yeah.
13: So it's not, and I think they're quite different to, you know, other things where you might hear things and it's not necessarily a great thing. But yeah, so that's really interesting as well. So it's just a really, really perfectly crafted song.
12: It's a brilliant song. I mean, when that first album came out, I just couldn't stop playing it. I thought it was just, you know, it was an absolute joy from start to finish. I say joy, it was quite dark in places, but
13: yeah,
12: it was powerful, and it still is. I played that only the other week. Still. Anna Calvi, First We Kiss on Melting Pot. Emma Hunter, Desert Island Disc special with me, Emma and Deadly in my overheated flat on a Monday, pretending it's a Thursday. Here we go.

0: Anna Calvi, First We Kiss. Now we've got Dick Dale with the track that gained a whole wider audience when it was used by Tarantino. I mean, where do you start? Mazzaloo is an amazing track. Absolutely amazing track.
1: Yeah, and it's the energy, it's the guitar sound, it's, you know.
0: The energy, my God, you listen to it and you think, you can't sit still to this track.
1: No. And, I mean, he was like the sort of the father of surf rock, and I absolutely love, like, proper, like, surf rock, I really love.
0: Yes.
1: When surf rock goes a bit Jack Johnson, I go, what's that? That's not surf rock. Jack Johnson has his moment, but it's not surf rock.
0: No.
1: So I think what's really lovely about Dick Dale is his heritage. When you go, ah,

0: You know,
1: everything about that track is so,
0: yeah, and the,
1: so raucous.
0: You know, yeah. It's a really cleverly put together track because the guitar is so fast, so that then the drum pattern can be really interesting, yeah. And you can really play. Like I really love drums, and you can really play around with the way that the drums behave in surf rock. Like that is a really. If you listen to a song like Wipeout, the drums are the bit that tell the story.
1: I don't know how the hell the drummer keeps going for the duration of that track.
0: Yeah,
1: but expire halfway
0: just
1: through.
0: Need to get Animal from the Muppets to do it, or Nigel Powell or Tom Bruce.
1: Actually, Nigel Powell would do a good, a damn fine version of that.
0: Yeah.
1: So Nigel, as you'll be listening, I'm sure, your surf rock project that we've just volunteered you for.
0: Oh yeah, I mean, you never know. We might manage to get Mr. Tom Bruce on to do some surf rock. You never know. I've been trying for 6 years.
1: Yeah, work in progress.
0: We'll see how that goes.
1: Yeah. Dick Dale, Mazzurli, this is a what a track. Should play this twice, it's that good.

0: Played by Dick Dale, we are with Emma. It's a Thursday evening. We are chatting about some of Emma's favourite songs, and I'm enjoying this. This is great. We've still got plenty more to go. So Stephanie Grappelli and Django Reinhardt, track minus swing. Go on. What's next then? Clearly not that. I've got the title right.
1: No, So Django Reinhardt.
0: That was all right, wasn't it?
2: Yeah, right.
0: Spot of the teacher,
1: eh? Oh, I love it.
0: Could do better, Craven. I've seen you after class. I'm so mean. No, that's funny. So, it makes a change because it's normally Imre.
1: That's true.
0: You can join.
2: You had it in stereo right. This time, no, mate.
1: I know.
0: Only what a quiet evening. Carry on.
1: Minor swing. So my best friend and I, we've both agreed that at our funerals we would like this song to be played.
0: Okay.
1: You know, so whoever goes first. There's something really joyous about this song. My mum.
0: Unlike that previous statement. Yeah.
1: Unlike that statement. My mum absolutely loves Django Reinhardt. She loves this sort of French jazz. It's sort of quite a big part of her family's culture as well. So. Yeah. But the thing I love about Django Reinhardt is I don't love that he was in a fire, that's very sad, but he was part of a traveller community and his caravan caught fire and he couldn't get out. And it fused his fingers together, his middle finger and his index finger.
0: That's why...
1: Yes.
0: I wondered how that happened, because I am aware of him even

0: can't pronounce his name properly, but
1: yeah,
0: that's so, what claws are.
1: Yeah, it fused his two fingers together, and they were kind of were sort of put together in a slightly, you know, odd way.
0: Yeah.
1: Of his left hand.
0: Yeah.
1: And I love that. Rather, he could have just gone, "Oh my god, my guitar," because he was an amazing guitarist before it happened. He could have just gone, "Forget it, never mind, I can't do it anymore." And he went, "No, I'm just going to have to really play around with chords and how I use the guitar."
0: Yeah, yeah, yeah.
1: And he kind of used it to his advantage. And that really resonated with me. So I've got I've got really bad arthritis in my little fingers and in my ring fingers. I've actually got bone missing from my ring fingers.
0: Yeah. Okay.
1: I know. Right. And I never talk about it, but that means I can't guarantee that my fingers will bend. So when I play the guitar, I go, I hope my fingers work, but there's no guarantee they'll do it.
0: I didn't know that.
1: Yeah, so I just kind of go, and on the whole, it works.
0: Right.
1: But I have to be, I have to really look after my fingers, and I have to not have freezing cold hands.
0: Mm-hmm.
1: But it kind of made me go, no, I can do it, because I trained to do the piano from four.
0: Right.
1: And I think in a way that kind of helped, because it's sort of, I've got massive hands, it stretched my fingers out massively. So that kind of helped. But yeah, it sort of reminded me that you can overcome things, you just have to find a way around it. So this song also reminds me of my mum and of Veronica, so that's why I chose this song.
0: No, but I love all of these songs that it evokes an awful lot of different memories, feelings, emotions, pictures, imagery. We'll play it now.

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6: 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That's Richie Bree. A Richie Bree, Richie Bree. Richie, Richie, Richie Bree. And Deadly. 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
8: That was Django Reinhardt.
9: Way!
0: Let me guess, the next one's Pogues.
8: Yeah, well, an Irish band, the Pogues.
9: The Pogues.
8: Featuring Shirley MacLaren.
9: Exactly.
8: Track called Navigator by the wonderful sound of the Pogues, you cheap. Try editing that out. There you go.
9: Quack, quack, quack.
8: That's what it's all about. Anyway, any list of wonderful songs that evoke memories, I'd include the Pogues.
9: Yeah. Well, we can go from pretending that we're in the south of France.
8: Yeah.
9: And now we can go to England in the Industrial Revolution, because that's what this song is all
8: it
9: about.
8: Is, yeah.
9: But one of the reasons why I hear this song basically every day, because it's my son's going to sleep song.
8: Oh, is it?
9: Yeah. So when he was a baby, Tommy's dad was like, oh God, what songs do I know off by heart? And this was the one song that he knew off by heart. So then Tim would sing it to Tommy.
8: Yeah, yeah.
9: And it's just become a tradition. So this song has been sung all around the world. The canals and the bridges, embankments and cuts. Particularly enjoy singing the bit about drinking whiskey by
8: Mike. Yeah, I was going to say.
9: and having a fight. Yeah, but it's now Tommy's song. I tried Baby, I Love You. Didn't stick.
8: No.
9: I was like, come on, let's have the Ramones. No, it's always been the Pogues.
8: It's got to be Shane McGowan.
9: It's always been Shane.
8: Yeah.
9: But it's a really beautiful song. I had a really lovely memory as well of singing this to Andy from Unbelievable Truth on the way back from a gig. Like, we were in the car together. And then I was telling him about this song and he was like, what's that? And I sang it to him. And it was just really nice singing it to a grown-up. And I stopped and he went, oh, no, don't stop. Finish the song.
8: Oh, no, no,
9: and it was so lovely to have someone go, no, because actually I get shy about whether or not someone wants to hear me sing. And he was like, no,
8: we'd
9: carry
8: happily
9: on.
8: Listen to you sing for the entire show. You could sing. Aww. You could sing the phone book hammer and it would sound. But no, I think the thing with Shane McGowan's songwriting is there's a real beauty to it. There's a vulnerability, a fragility to it, and none of us are perfect as human beings. But there's so much beauty in his lyrics.
9: And I think also it's teaching Tommy about the dangers of colonialism.
8: Yeah.
9: Power and money and corruption and...
8: Totally.
9: You know, it's already teaching him to be a good person, so, what, you know, it's all good.
8: I'm a huge Post fan, I'm a huge fan of McGowan, so I'm already sold. Navigator by the Pogues on Melting Pots, Emma Hunter special on a Thursday.

0: That was a Pogues Navigator on Melting Pot Emma Hunter Desert Island Special. Liz Fraser, one of the greatest voices ever, hooks up with Massive Attack, one of the most important bands ever, and you get Teardrop, one of the finest songs ever. Emma, what choice? Listening's one of my favourite ever albums.
1: Me too. So this is, if all of the music in the entire world was to be burnt,
0: yep,
1: this is the one song I would save. If I had to save one song, this is my favourite song. And I've only just found out, apparently Massive Attack wanted Madonna to do this, not Liz Fraser.
0: Really?
1: Of the Cocteau Twins, like, incredible voice. And I also didn't realise that she sang this song not long after Jeff Buckley had died, who was her boyfriend.
0: Yeah, she. I know.
1: And I didn't know that.
0: I knew she was with Jeff Buckley, but I didn't know. Actually, yeah, thinking about the timing of Mezzanine.
1: Yeah.
0: So there's an awful lot of raw emotion in the room at that stage.
1: Yeah, and I just love.
0: Wow.
1: I mean, I think I'm quite obsessed with love, actually, in all of its forms, and that's what my next album is all about, everybody.
0: Okay, well, we're playing that on the show as soon as it's an album.
1: Yeah, but also, like, you know, grief and, you know, loss, and love in all of its forms, not just romantic love, but love in all of its forms. And I think that line of, love is a verb. Loves is a doing word. You go, oh, wow, right, yeah,
0: feel
1: brilliant.
0: Feel free to keep singing the song, by the way.
1: Yeah, I just think it's such an incredible song.
0: It's beautiful, Sarah.
1: I get every class I have, we do one PE lesson when we're doing a dance unit, but we get them to physically show the different parts of this song. So
0: really?
1: They do, like, the vocal, and, like, they represent that, and then they do the drum beat, and then you get a lot of lads that do, like, and they do punching, and then the bass. It's a really, the way that it's constructed and the different elements are so simplistic, but perfect. Even the harpsichord sound just fits beautifully with the whole thing. So
0: I think
1: amazing song.
0: I think they're one of the most important bands of the last 4 years. I think what they've done.
1: Me too.
0: Across Blue Lines, Protection, and Mezzanine especially. Just change music forever. I really think that. I think there is anyone who thinks otherwise is stupid. Here's Teardrops by
1: Massive Attack.
0: Massive Attack featuring Elizabeth Fraser of the Cocteau Twins.

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0: Winford Toll Bridge, open 8 a.m. to 3 p.m. Monday to Friday. 5p pay at the toll gate. Change given.
1: That was the sound, and this is the sound, and we're now playing Teardrop by Massive Attack featuring Elizabeth Fraser, which we've now played. Next up, one of the best artists I've ever seen live. Unbelievable live. The sheer genius that is PJ Harvey, Polly Harvey.
2: And I love her.
1: You've gone for Good Fortune.
2: I mean, you could have picked.
1: I could have picked 32
2: me
1: tracks
2: too.
1: By Polly Harvey or PJ Harvey in the band context.
2: It could have been, I mean, Beautiful Feeling. I bloody love that song. But Good Fortune. So this whole record, Stories from the City, Stories from the Sea, was a really formative record. I listened to this one a lot, like when I first met my husband. We would spend a lot of time in Chinatown. I was living in London at the time.
1: Yeah.
2: Like, this is going back like thousands of years. It's really evocative of lots of really lovely memories of falling in love and mm-hmm. and just feeling like things can be positive, and that is an intentional mindset. Like, if you're going to be someone that thinks that things are going to be crap, they probably will be. So actually, let's choose to decide what kind of a life we're going to have. And I think that's what this song is about. And it's the vibe of it. It's to go back to the synesthesia thing. When I listen to this song, it's kind of got a golden mm-hmm. light mm-hmm. to it.
1: Yeah.
2: It's an amazing song.
1: Probably my favourite PJ Harvey album. I mean, I absolutely love Dry.
2: Mm.
1: Because I mean but that was obviously the first album. Stories from the City, that's some album.
2: It is. It's amazing.
1: But she's always consistently put out great albums. She's never sort of paid any attention to fashion trends or anything. She's just who she is. She doesn't care.
2: Her new record, her new single is absolutely gorgeous. Yeah. She's got a song out called Voyager, which is beautiful and is quite synthy.
1: Okay.
2: And it's lovely.
1: Check that out.
2: Yeah, beautiful.
1: But yeah, I've always respected her for not giving a damn.
2: Yeah.
1: And the stuff she did with John Parrish was amazing.
2: Gorgeous.
1: Well. She's just so talented.
2: And works really, there's something that's really lovely about the way that she works with male voices. And I think, it's been really lovely sort of recently working with Nigel Powell.
1: Are we going to mention that now?
2: Wait, why not?
1: So a little exclusive here for you. Just prior to hitting record on the Binatone cassette player to record tonight's show on a Thursday evening, honest Gov, Emma may have casually let slip, as Emma does. Oh, by the way, guys, I'm midway through recording an album with Nigel Powell. Shall we mention this? Because we've also been lucky enough to have heard one of the tracks from it, and it's bloody marvellous. Not saying that because you're sat opposite me on this table, but yeah, wow. I mean, let's park the tunes for a second and just mention this quickly.
2: Oh, thanks.
3: That's all right. That's really good.
2: Oh, thanks.
1: Oh, what a surprise. Two insanely talented people make an album, and it's really good.
3: Brilliant.
1: I mean, also jolly nice people as well. So, yeah.
2: Yeah, he's a ledge. Yeah, he's great. And it's been a really lovely thing to play around with different ways of singing and different genres of music. And it's been a really, really lovely thing to do, so... Who knows when it will be out? And if anyone would like to give us like £1 million so that we can get an orchestra to come and record, that would be great.
1: Well, anyone listening who's got a spare £1 million, we've heard one of the tracks, and I would concur that it already sounds phenomenal. You can lend, give £1 million to Nigel and them.
3: £2 million.
2: Yeah.
3: Really well spent.
2: It would.
1: I completely agree.
2: It would.
1: Anyway, here's PJ Harvey. I mean, it would be good fortune if that happened, wouldn't it, really? Sort of did that.
3: See what
2: oh, way.
1: Very clever. Very shit. Me, very clever. It's unlikely. It's PJ Harvey. Pronounce that right. PJ Harvey. I couldn't really get wrong with that, could I?

0: that was PJ Harvey, Good Fortune.
1: Bick Runga got that right as
2: you
1: well.
2: You did. There very you go. Good.
3: Rich.
0: Gold star for Craven.
2: Gold star.
0: Excellent. Bursting through. Bick Runga. Got no chance on the last three, though.
2: No.
0: I think I have.
2: I think it'll be all right.
1: Bowie's in space.
2: So I don't know if you guys are familiar with Bick Runga.
1: No,
0: this was one I wasn't.
2: Right, so she is an artist who is from New Zealand.
0: Okay.
2: She is of Maori Singaporean descent, and she has an incredible voice. And I found out about her when I was in Australia.
0: Right.
2: With a romance that I had when I was in Australia. And... we would listen to her, like, her first album. And it's incredible. It's an incredible album. And I used to do Drive. She had this song called Drive. I know it's late. Now I know why I ought to go. But it's really depressing.
1: Please carry on. How does the rest of the album sound, Ed? We keep the tape rolling for a bit.
2: Well, it's a beautiful song, and it was a song that I sang a lot, but I didn't want to choose that one because I was like, well, if I'm on a desert island, I haven't got a car.
1: That's fair.
2: You know, and also this song is all about bursting through, and you know, if I'm going to find my way back to the people that I love, then
1: yeah,
2: it's a more positive song. And it's just a really, really gorgeous song. And there are so many other female artists that I could have gone for an Imogen Heap track, or
1: yeah,
2: I found it really hard to whittle all of these down. And Jeff Buckley, and I was like, oh, but I'm only allowed a certain number, so this track managed to win out because I wanted to kind of for people to hear Bick Runga because she's incredible.
0: That's what I was genuinely keen to find out more about. I thought I won't look online last year because that's there's nothing nicer than introducing somebody to a song or an artist and say, look, I love this,
2: yeah,
0: and they go, wow.
2: And it is that first album.
0: Yeah.
2: There's Bursting Through, there's Drive, there's a song called Sway My Way, Don't Come and Go. Like, it's all beautiful stuff.
1: I love chatting music with you. Anyone else would say, well, you know, and when
0: excuse
1: you got
0: me, I'm just having a moment.
1: Emma just sings, have you heard this song? And then it does a note perfect, pitch perfect version. It's like,
2: why, thank you.
1: That's okay. We'll play that track now. This is great, I'm loving this. You'll be back for Desert Island Disc, the sequel.
2: Yeah.
1: You see, you'll be rescued from your desert island, and then we'll put you back there in about 6 months, and we'll do another one.
0: How cruel are you?
1: Well, no, not literally. We should come back round there again.
2: Yeah.
0: And we'll exactly. Get, how cruel are you?
1: It's Bick Runga with Bursting Through on Melting Pot on a Thursday on Get Radio.

0: That was Bitrunga bursting through. Now the finest musician and singer of all time, in my humble opinion. My absolute musical idol is David Bowie. So, yeah, I mean...
1: He is a star.
0: Everything I measure against Bowie, and you've picked one of my favourite Bowie songs, which is Starman from The Rise and Fall of Ziggy Stardust. What an album, and what a track.
1: What a track. So this song also... I had millions of songs by the Bowie, because of course Nature Boy, he did a cover of. He didn't write it though.
0: Yeah.
1: And I had that on it for a really long time, and then I took it off. It's a really short song. There's a really interesting story behind Nature Boy. It was written by a guy who was a homeless guy who lived behind the Hollywood sign.
0: But oh,
1: wrote,
0: really?
1: Wrote this incredible song. There was yes. a boy. Very
0: Nature
1: strange.
0: Boy's a beautiful song,
1: isn't
0: yeah.
1: it? And I sang that at a funeral, and that was the hardest song I've ever had to sing, because I had to sing it at a really, really difficult funeral.
0: Oh, God, yeah, okay.
1: And so I had it on my list, and I went, do you know what, Emma? Treat yourself. Maybe don't remind yourself of a really difficult moment.
0: I think that's... You make a good point there. I think with memories, with songs that evoke memories, sometimes you don't, at that moment in time, maybe need to evoke that memory and actually...
1: Yeah.
0: Given the array of emotions that we've covered across these songs, both hypothetically on the desert island, but also just putting it together and the emotion you put into putting that list of songs together, which I know you have, because there's been various... You've put a lot of effort into that.
1: Mm.
0: Yeah, that's fair.
1: And I think anyone called David now will always remind me of my Uncle David. Like that. So he, yeah. like he's kind of always there. And he loved David Bowie. My dad loves... Bowie, so does my mum. So, and you know, a lot of ways, this is also about my dad. But I taught my kids at school this song, and they
0: Did
1: love
0: you?
1: It. And it just makes me cry every time. And they're all going, "There's a starman," and they're all singing it, and I'm like, you know, crying in the corner.
0: But how beautiful is that? That there is a song that transcends, genres, age ranges, decades, everything.
1: And absolutely,
0: kids connect with it.
1: Yeah. And there's so many songs, like I love Wild as the Wind, but again, he didn't write that song. And the way he sings it is beautiful. It's a really different way of, like the kind of vibrato of his voice really comes out in that song.
0: I think he opened his Glastonbury set that you were at with that, which was...
2: It was stunning.
1: Mm.
0: Obviously, Absolute Beginners is his most underrated song.
1: Yes.
0: And Loving the Alien. If you take away the 80s production, Loving the Alien is an astonishing
1: and
0: track.
1: I think sometimes it is a production thing. I mean, the Let's Dance album, I think, is amazing.
0: Love it. Tonight, I struggled with.
1: You know, there's so much that is brilliant about, you know, that record.
0: I agree with that.
1: Yeah. I mean, just all-round genius, let's face it.
0: We could probably do a two-hour show where me, you and Deli discuss the genius of David Bowie.
1: Let's do it.
0: Let's do
1: and
0: that.
1: Sweets.
0: That's next week, so and Sweets. Yeah. We'll get Sy in as well.
1: Yeah.
0: David Bowie, Starman, next. We're all massive Bowie fans, so that's not an issue. Here we go, on Melting Pot, get ready.
3: 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We'll be back after this short break.
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0: That was Starman by David Bowie. We have two songs left, but Emma will be back to do all of this again in a few months' time. Two more belters coming up and more iconic artists. Prince, another genius.
1: Prince!
0: Another one sadly not long longer with us. Again, I think the same with Bowie. So many Prince songs. So many Prince songs.
1: Yes.
0: Where do you start? And obviously you've gone with When Doves Cry from the truly glorious Purple Rain soundtrack.
1: And that is an incredible song as well.
0: Oh, God, yeah.
1: I'm going to be a bit graphic. I love the way that Prince is not frightened to talk about sexuality.
0: Yep.
1: And there's something really real about this track and the way that he sort of talks about an encounter, shall we say.
0: Yeah.
1: But he's also really vulnerable in this song. And, like, we'll talk about the way that he's perceived by other people, like the fears that he has about himself, you know, maybe I'm just like my mother. It, like, all of this sort of, I don't know, it really sort of resonates with me that it's a, you can tell he's got loads of stuff going on in his head, and he's also got all sorts of things he's thinking about and what it is, like the human experience. And I think, like, love and sex and all of that stuff is very much a part of the human experience. And I think that's one of the things that people really love about Prince, that he can kind of get that in musical form.
0: There's an openness and honesty to him, and I think, and a fragility to what he does as well. And if
1: yes.
0: And I think with Prince, there are people that connect with the music, the melody, the tempo. And then if you zone into his lyrics and what is he saying.
1: Yeah.
0: He's very honest. He's very
1: really
0: open.
1: Honest. Yeah.
0: And he showed, for a man that was perceived to be very private, he was till he opened his mouth and sang. And then you listen and you think, at the time he was hardly talking to the press, you think, just put his records on.
1: Yeah.
0: If you want to hear what he feels about life, sex, the universe, it's all there.
1: And I think that, when you write songs, there's this sort of process that you go through where you're like, if I'm not being honest in this, I'm sort of like lying to myself. So you have got this tension between how honest you're being, and you obviously have to be, you know, careful of if you're kind of sharing too much or you're sharing things about other people. But I think also, like, my song Hide, whenever I play that, I always get one woman at least will come up to me and go, what was that song about female desire again? It's really interesting, because actually there's so much stuff out there where people sort of feel like they don't want to be open and talk about that sort of stuff.
0: Yeah, you're right. But actually that's, so as a musician, artist, a songwriter yourself, if your music's that powerful that it can evoke and open up and put somebody at ease, they feel they can actually discuss and be more open, you're changing lives.
1: Thank you. But
0: you
1: yeah,
0: are.
1: But no, it,
0: there
1: it's
0: you are.
1: It, and I think from a selfish perspective, over the past sort of 9 months,
0: yeah,
1: I mean, I wrote an album in like 2 months, and I think that was how I coped with, you know, feeling like everything was falling apart, like, you know, and feeling like I was. It's been a way that I've kind of put myself back together again, I think.
0: Yeah. Because I think you need an outlet for those feelings, that emotion, and a myriad, a continual conveyor belt of emotions, to channel that into something positive.
1: Yeah.
0: Creative.
1: Yeah.
0: To colour it in, to shape it.
1: And I really needed to sing.
0: Yeah.
1: So I didn't have that same... I used to get really nervous before a gig, and then I found that... I was like, I really need to sing. I really need to get it out. And I think that for me is like the way I get my feels out, my feelings out, is just in a really honest way as well. So it's not a performance when I sing. It's really like,
0: it's not an act. It's you. That's as much part of you as these two hands are.
1: Yeah.
0: And you know, it's your soul.
1: Yeah.
0: It's how you're feeling. I'll stop rambling. This is Prince, When Doves Cry.

0: Prince When Doves Cry. Now, this next song is sort of vying for song played at my funeral would either be Mr. Blue Sky by ELO or this track. Which I'm sure has been played at a number of sad occasions. It is such a I think bittersweet is how I describe this song. I think it's really powerful. It evokes so many different memories. There's a fragility to it, and Wayne Coyne is a genius. The Flaming Lips, Do You Realise?
1: So do you realise, like, there's so many reasons why this is like a gorgeous song. One of them is that this song was playing when my best friend proposed to her very gorgeous husband Matt.
0: Okay.
1: And we were at Green Man Festival, and it was the only 5 minutes where it did not rain.
0: Wow.
1: And it rained the rest of the
0: weekend.
1: And it
0: just stopped for that bit.
1: And it was the one time. And I managed to smuggle a bottle of champagne in because I knew that she was planning on proposing.
0: Yeah.
1: I was very pleased with myself for smuggling in some champagne.
0: That's quite impressive.
1: I know. You know, but a charm goes a long way. I think I hid it in a sleeping bag. Not that I'm giving everyone top tips.
0: I was
1: going to
0: say, handy festival tips.
1: Yeah, festival tips. I hid it in a sleeping bag.
0: Excellent.
1: It was just like this incredible moment, and I felt really honoured to be there because it was a really special
0: moment. Yeah, that's a beautiful moment
1: for them.
0: To be. Yeah.
1: It was just a gorgeous moment. But I think it is about just valuing, like, people. You know, it is saying everyone you know will die. So actually, you know, life goes by really quickly. So let's make the most of each other. Let's be honest with each other, and let's have, like, genuine connection. And life's too short to out, isn't it? You know, just you know, be who you are and have integrity and be kind.
0: Yeah.
1: The end.

0: That was the Flaming Lips from the album 2002 album You See Me versus the Pink Robots. But do you realise what a joy it is to catch up with our friend Emma? Fantastic.
1: Before Emma goes though, because this is Desert Island Disc.
0: It is luxury item.
1: Now, first of all, you get The Dirt by the Motley Crue, or the Bible as we call it, and you get the complete works of Rhoda Munro.
2: Amazing.
1: So you can take one luxury item with you. What would it be?
2: Luxury item. Do you know what my luxury item would be?
0: Yeah.
2: Is that we would, that somehow I've managed to build a Lido on the island.
0: Yeah.
2: Because I absolutely love a Lido. And then I wouldn't be eaten by the sharks because there would be, it would be a Lido.
0: There you go. Dear listeners, if you've never heard Emma's music, go and hang your head in shame. You need to go and listen to her music online. Get down and see him and just play him live. Also a member of the phenomenal Beaker. So that's been fun. We're going to do that.
2: We've got a gig on the 5th of September.
0: 5th of September.
2: I keep calling it the Pig Palace. It's actually not. It's just the Pig Place. What is wrong with me? I hope you enjoyed that, everyone.
0: Excellent. you fit in really well with this show.
2: I do.
0: You're on the same page.
2: Absolute bonkers mentalist. Exactly.

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9: Britain has pledged £5 million and offered to send emergency responders to Nepal following the devastating flash floods there. The Prime Minister, Andy Burnham, says he's never seen this scale of devastation.
10: These are such distressing scenes coming out of Nepal, and we feel for the people there and everything that they're going through at this moment in time. Such devastation of communities and already, sadly it seems, such huge loss of life.
9: More than 200 extra police officers have been deployed to support Cleveland Police. It's following a string of incidents, including a head-on crash which killed two police officers and five young men, and a fatal house fire. Brexit cost the UK's creative industries an estimated £208 million and almost 2,500 jobs between 2022 and 2024, according to a new government report. The report says smaller and mid-scale tours have been hit hardest, with calls for the UK and EU to reduce the barriers created since Brexit. And Jamie Carragher could face bankruptcy. It's after HMRC issued a bankruptcy petition against the former Liverpool defender. That's the latest from Radio News Hub. I'm Johnny Holmes.
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